0: Former Sydney retailer is being taken to court over allegations it exploited the goodwill of customers following the Bondi terror attack. Sasha Foote reports.
1: Fair Trading issued a public warning about Bondi United after it took down its websites in response to an investigation into possible deceptive conduct. The commissioner said it held concerns it could make another website under a new URL. Legal proceedings have now been launched against the former business, with Fair Trading alleging it promised to use a portion of its clothing sales to support victims of the terrorist attack. It's alleging the retailer falsely claimed it had a responsibility to act, despite having no links to the fatal shooting. Sasha Foote, Sydney.
0: To Western Australia, where Launceston residents will rally in Perth this morning in the hopes of saving their town from being washed away. Bianca Carboni explains.
2: About 80 Launceston locals are expected to make the two-hour trip down to Forest Place in Perth CBD this morning, staging an hour-long rally from 11 a.m, calling on the state government to stop the town's shores from collapsing. Almost 50 metres of the Launceston coast has been eroded by storms in the past year, the ocean now just metres away from the local pub. The state government gave the Shire of Gingin almost $500,000 for emergency works just 2 weeks ago, but residents say a long-term solution is urgently needed.
0: The Australian dollar is buying 69.8 US cents. This is Air News. Olympic gold medal winning pole vaulter Nina Kennedy has been named Australia's flag bearer for the Commonwealth Games. Paralympic swimmer Tim Hodge named the King's baton bearer. In AFL, Josh Dacos will play for Collingwood in tonight's finals defining game against Adelaide. He missed training earlier this week with an ankle injury. John Longmire has ruled himself out of both the Carlton and Essendon coaching jobs. In rugby league, the Broncos are preparing to face the Cowboys in a sold-out Queensland derby on Saturday. Brisbane sit 13th heading into round 21 and need a win to keep their finals hopes alive. Forward Ben Tolte says the Cowboys are always dangerous in Townsville.
3: We know what we're up against. We know what the Cowboys are capable of. They've certainly got a big pack, and we just really want to build on the back of what we started last week, you know, and we're just taking it week by week, and yeah, we're really looking forward to it.
0: Meanwhile, Phil Gould is urging Andrew Johns to take on the New South Wales State of Origin coaching job before it's too late. Johns has declared it would be selfish of him to take on the role due to his lack of experience as a coach, but Gould says he'll regret it if he doesn't take the job.
4: I think what'll happen is he'll get to a point where he can't do it, or he won't ever get asked to do it, you know, in 20 years' time, and he'll regret, well, maybe I should have had a shot.
0: Round 21 kicks off tonight. The Eels hosting the Panthers in Parramatta. Australian Independent Radio News.
5: 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Okay, now the good news about which I spoke. We've got up about 6 degrees in the last hour. That is very unusual. So, yeah, we were sort of sitting on 17. It's now 22. That's just in and out. So we may go higher today than the expected or predicted 23. Who knows? But it's all heading in the right direction. Partly cloudy. No mention really of any rain today.

0: Yeah, Hollies. King Midas in reverse. There you go. Kacey Barnes and Missy Lancaster. No Other You. And Journey, Don't Stop Believing. No, never. 18 past 10. Morning. Oh, what a morning it's turned out. I'm hot. Got a jumper on now. Didn't think I'd say that for quite a while, but yeah, I'm quite warm.
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0: Oh, remember him, William Shakespeare. Yes, he can't stop myself from loving you. Roy the Boy, California Blue, and the Mavericks, Here Comes My Baby. 28 past 10. Time to say good morning to Denise Kennelly. Now, Denise is from the Social Mums Club here on the Gold Coast. But first of all, Denise, good morning.
1: Good morning, Rhonda. Thank you very much for giving us this opportunity this morning.
0: Oh, fantastic. But before we get into it, are you any relation to Kerri-Ann?
1: My auntie? No, I'm not.
0: I bet you get sick of being asked that. I didn't think so. So, Denise, talk to me. The Social Mums Club. Just walk me through all of that.
1: Sure. So the Social Mums Club formed 6 years ago, when our founder, Kirsty Foster, moved here from New Zealand to Brisbane. Mm-hmm. And she's really struggled to find local friendships. So she started by just putting some comments out on Facebook, asking who would like to connect. And then shortly after that, COVID struck. Mm-hmm. And everyone was obviously no longer having the school communities or kindergarten communities. And it just started to go viral. And she realised that this was something that was really needed. And so that's really how it began. And now we have 25 clubs across four regions, including obviously the Gold Coast and Sunshine Coast and Melbourne. Wow. And we are all about connecting mums, because we know that we're all in an increasingly lonely world.
0: Sorry to jump in there, but mums, I mean, that just sort of encompasses a whole age range. Are we talking about young mums only?
1: Absolutely not. So we are about mums of all ages and stages. Right, yeah. And we particularly know that as we get older, and maybe we lose our friends because they've moved away or, you know, for whatever reason, it becomes so much more difficult to find your new group, to find your new tribe. So we absolutely encourage any lady, and you don't even have to be mum. You could be a mum of a fur baby. You could be an auntie.
0: Yeah.
1: You know, the mum is just a name,
0: yeah.
1: But we're very inclusive. That's all about what we are. And yes, so age is definitely no barrier. In fact, I'm one of those grandmothers myself.
0: Yeah, okay. That's interesting. So you talk about four different regions. Let's, for purposes of this chat, concentrate on the Gold Coast region. How many members have you got involved here?
1: So on the Gold Coast, we've only been going 12 months. Mm-hmm. And really, there was only two clubs originally. Now we're up to six. And so right now we're around about 3,500 members already.
0: Oh my God.
1: So it's really got some amazing traction. Mm. And we know that women are looking for this because they have jumped on board so well. We have different clubs. We've got Carrara, Broadbeach, Arundel, Coomera, Runaway Bay and Helensvale. But that will continue to grow as we look to bring other people into the business.
0: Right. And do you just meet and have a cuppa or do you do stuff?
1: We do lots of stuff. In fact, I've just left my ladies on the pickleball court to come out and talk to you.
0: Right.
1: So we do pickleball day and night. So we obviously do events for working mums as well. So we don't, you know, do everything during the day. But we have things such as book clubs, brunches, dinners, walks, hikes, movies. We do over 50s events. So, and we have great empowering information sessions from our sponsors as well.
0: That's incredible. What's the best way if people want to get in touch with you? Is there a central place they can ring or go to? Tell me about that.
1: Absolutely. So the easiest way is to go online and just put in Social Mums Club.
0: Mm-hmm.
1: And it will come up. It will give you all the information you need to know about how to join and where to join.
0: Mm-hmm.
1: But of course, they can always, I think we've put it up on your socials, but they're always welcome to reach out to myself. I have the Broadbeach Mermaid and Miami Club, so they can easily search that, send me a message, and we'd be more than happy. And we know for some women as well, the hardest part is actually turning up. So it's easy to sign up on the page. But if you've been feeling a little bit disconnected, a little bit lonely, the hardest part is actually turning up.
0: Yeah.
1: So let every mum know that we are have our host there. We welcome you. This is a non-judgmental environment, so you can always feel very secure. And they're not usually large events. They tend to be smaller groups, so you don't have to feel like, you know, it's going to be strange walking into the room. We certainly make sure everyone feels wanted.
0: Yeah, and taking that first step, and you won't be intimidated. And I think they can tell that by listening to you. You sound like a very, a very lovely, friendly Denise. Thank you so much for your time today. And just recapping,
1: thank you,
0: everybody,
1: Rhonda.
0: My pleasure indeed. It's just called the Social Mums Club, so all they need to do is really Google that.
1: Google that, and and they'll find everything they need to find. And we look forward to welcoming an event in August.
0: Beautiful. Have a great day, Denise.
1: You too. Thank you so much.
0: Bye.
1: Bye.

0: Four Seasons, Big Girls Don't Cry, Mackenzie Porter. Do you know her? No, neither did I, but I did Google her. She's a Canadian girl, very pretty. And the track is About You. The Sanford Townsend Band were in there as well with Smoke from a Distant Fire. 17 to 11.
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0: It is, and the album of the week this week, it is being sponsored by the world's number one Bee Gees tribute, the Best of the Bee Gees. They are endorsed by the Gibb family and the original Bee Gees musician. Excuse me. And this return to Twin Towns features special guests Nick Endicott, Gibb, that is Maurice Gibb's son, Deborah McLean, Gibb brother's niece, and vocal sensation Roslyn Loxton. So book at Twin Towns, going to be a great show. If you're a Bee Gees fan, this will be disastrous to miss this. And the album this week, it is the 1979 release Greatest, with iconic disco and anthems like this one.

fabulous. BJ's Don't Throw It All Away, Our Love, Our Love. Yeah, it's brilliant. And it'll be done for sure at this fabulous show. It's off their album, Greatest, and it's being brought to you all week by the world's number one Bee Gees tribute, The Best of the Bee Gees. It's going to be a two-hour retrospective concert. It includes all their, you know, incredible hits. Too many to mention, just a few. How Deep Is Your Love, More Than a Woman, To Love Somebody, etc., etc., etc. And what you can do is you can buy tickets now. As a birthday or Christmas gift idea, great idea, just go to the website twintowns.com.au and do it early, as this show will definitely sell out.

0: That's Belinda Carlisle's Summer Rain. And, I told you about the Bee Gees, didn't I? 5 to 11, morning all, and it's turned out to be a very, very lovely morning.
1: Hi, it's Andy. 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
0: Oh, what fun do you reckon that'd be? Birdsville Cup, I ask you. We've got news and sport coming along after Deacon Blue.

0: Still got a bit of a build for your run on the M1 southbound through Helens Vale and also through Arundel, and seeing some delays for the Gold Coast Highway through Surfers Paradise, Broadbeach, Miami, and also through Palm Beach 2, Reedy Creek Road, seeing some delays through Burley, Minjumwa Drive builds up through the Tweed and the Pacific Highway at speed through Chindera and Benora Point, Tambourine Oxenford Road fairly clear through Wongawollen and through Oxenford, and the Coomera Connector is busy southbound at Helens Vale Road. The census is coming this August. You'll get instructions soon on what to do. In the census, every answer matters. Authorised by the Australian Bureau of Statistics, Canberra. That's our sponsor. It's Chris, and that's traffic on 94.1 Goldie FM.
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2: Hello there, I'm Sean Bindley. The growing role of AI will be amongst the key issues dominating Labor's national conference. Michael Packey reports.
3: Thousands of Labor members have gathered here in Adelaide for a four-day talk fest to help shape the party's policies in the lead-up to the next federal election. Labor's rank and file, union delegates and elected MPs gather every 3 years to thrash out a position on various issues, although in most cases a deal has been reached behind closed doors. Unions are worried about the impact of AI on jobs and are urging Labor to take a stronger stance in the way the technology is rolled out across the economy. The Prime Minister will use his opening speech to talk about the government's economic credentials, claiming cost of living concerns are being addressed. Michael Packey, Adelaide.
2: The US President has threatened to bomb Iranian infrastructure any time there is an attack on a ship in the Strait of Hormuz. Lily Greer has more.
4: Donald Trump has attended the dignified transfer of four US service members killed in action in the Middle East in recent days, saluting the soldiers as their transfer cases were returned to their families draped in the American flag at an airbase in Delaware. The human toll of the American conflict with Iran is in focus as the US president posts fresh threats online, warning Iran against further attacks in the Strait of Hormuz, threatening to target bridges, power plants and infrastructure near the capital Tehran in retaliation if it does. Iran has responded simply by saying its policy is an eye for an eye. In the United States, Lily Greer.
2: Adelaide has been the standout performer in Domain's latest quarterly house price report. It's the only capital city where growth accelerated, surging 4.8%. In contrast, Sydney house prices dropped 3.3%, their largest quarterly decline since 2022. Domain's Dr. Nicola Powell says supply has risen across the nation, but not as fast as in Adelaide.
5: It's only 6% higher compared to this time last year. But the fact that supply is rising tells me that we are starting to see an accumulation of stock, probably a little bit of a pullback in demand. And that, if we continue to see, will be the dynamic that slows down the market.
2: Sydney's Wentworth Park Greyhound track will be bulldozed by the end of the year after racing authorities agree to an early end of their lease. Demolition of the track and grandstand will clear the way for the site to be converted into public parkland and sports fields. State Public Spaces Minister Paul Scully says the final metropolitan race meet will take place in October, 12 months ahead of schedule.
6: Final Greyhound race meeting at Wentworth Park to be held in October this year with the $1 million chase. This will allow us to bring forward works to restore the site to public open space and community sporting fields.
2: And Queensland is marking the six-year countdown for the 2032 Brisbane Olympic and Paralympic Games. NU's Lee Harrison has the details.
7: Brisbane is being showered in green and gold for the occasion. Landmarks, including the Story Bridge and City Hall, will light up tonight, while commuters can cruise the river in Olympic style with Kanga Cat, inspired by the Australian Olympic team's iconic boxing kangaroo. As for venue planning, it's faced a lot of public scrutiny for the slow process. Seven new facilities are being built. Earthworks have just begun on the multi-billion dollar Brisbane Stadium project.
2: This is Air News. In less than 24 hours, our athletes will be welcomed to Glasgow for the Commonwealth Games opening ceremony. Pole vaulting champion Nina Kennedy says it's a massive honour to be named Australia's flag bearer at the Games. She'll lead the team alongside para swimmer Tim Hodge, who'll carry the King's baton.
8: This team is so strong. Our Commonwealth team is always so strong, and there are so many deserving athletes that this could have gone to, so I feel super lucky. I feel super honoured.
2: Josh Dacos will play for Collingwood in tonight's finals defining game against Adelaide. He missed training earlier this week with an ankle injury.
9: The Crows have swung three changes. Mark Keane amongst those out through illness. Darcy Fogarty has been suspended and Braden Cook has been managed. The Brisbane Broncos NRLW side are out to extend their three-game winning streak when they host the Knights on Saturday. Flying Brisbane star Julie Robinson says they've hit the ground running with a new-look squad.
10: We had a great year last year. Obviously, winning the premiership was really special, but we've got a whole new squad this year, so I feel like we've started from the beginning. We can get excited for the last three games, but I feel like there's still so much more that we can give and do in the game.
9: Well, Australia's women's water polo team have progressed to the World Cup semi-finals at Sydney Olympic Park. It was a special night for skipper Bronte Halligan, who made her 200th appearance for the Stingers in their 15-14 win over Italy. Halligan says it was incredible to play in the pool where she watched the 2000 Olympics as a four-year-old.
11: It was so cool to step out onto the pool deck and see all our adoring fans out there, my family and friends, and then to have that group of girls next to me in my 200th game is really special.
9: Australian Independent Radio News.
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12: Okay, no change this hour in the temperature, but it's lovely. 22 at the moment, looking for a maximum of 23, just about there. Partly cloudy. Well, that's been the case all morning, but Bureau doesn't seem to think those clouds are actually going to materialise into any rain. So, look, it's all good.

0: Doobies, yeah, Doobie Brothers, taking it to the streets. James Rain was in there as well. Toontown Lullaby and Leanne Rimes, How Do I Live, 19 past 11. Now, a little story for you. Initiated, I should say, by Patricia. Morning, Patricia from Labrador. As you guys know, our album of the week this week is Bee Gees, and it's being sponsored by the Best of the Bee Gees Tribute Show, brilliant, at Twin Towns. But I'm digressing here because I'm just trying to read Patricia's message. She says, "Hi, Rhonda, look up the Bee Gees song Ellen Vannon. That's ELANVANNIN, which I did, Patricia. And it's absolutely brilliant. There's a little bit of talking at the start of the clip where they explain to the audience that they're actually born in the Isle of Man, not Australia, as people think sometimes. And then they go into this song, this Ellen Vannon, where they, before singing it, they explain that it's kind of the unofficial national anthem of the Isle of Man. Look, it is absolutely brilliant. Now, I would know nothing about this were it not for our text line and our lovely listeners. Patricia, thank you for that. Guys, if you want to Google it and have a look at it, just put Bee Gees and I'll spell it again for you. You may know it. I didn't. It's capital E, obviously, ELAN and then Vannon, VANNIN. I think that's right. Let me check again. Yes, VANNIN. Might try and see if I can get it put into the system. That's way beyond my capabilities. And I can play it for you at a later date.
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0: Oh, they're good, aren't they, Los? Bravos. And Black is Black, I Believe in You and Me. That was Whitney and Pink Floyd, Wish You Were Here, 27 to 12.
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touch somebody. You know I try to make that you. And when you lied, said you didn't want me, tell me what was I supposed to do?

0: Doors, yeah, don't you love her madly? Back to the 70s with that one. And Kacey Musgraves, she was justified. 19 to 12, morning all. That morning is nearly gone. Don't forget, after 12, Jono will begin with the long, long lunch.
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0: Oh, Rolling Stones. I can't get no satisfaction. Mariah Carey was in there. Anytime You Need a Friend. And China Phillips, I Live for You. 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
2: Oh, there he is, Craigie Boy, with me tomorrow at 10:30 and, of course, with our new segment together on Tuesdays at 11:30. Okay, that's it. Time for me to go. Looks like it's gone a bit pear-shaped outside, but I think it'll be all right. Have a great afternoon. Catch you tomorrow. Bye.

0: traffic jam. Got reports of a crash for your run on the M1 heading southbound through Helensvale at the moment, and also got some delays for the Coomera Connector southbound on the approach to Helensvale Road. Brisbane Road is busy through Arundel and through Biggeroll Waters. Hooker Boulevard slow through Broadbeach Waters. Southport Burley Road under speed between Robina and Varsity Lakes. Ruddy Creek Road has delays through Burley, and the Gold Coast Highway builds up through Broadbeach, Miami and Palm Beach as well. KFC have just wrapped up a new Christmas in July daily deal. 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That's our sponsor. It's Chris, and that's traffic on 94.1 Goldie FM.
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2: Hello there, I'm Sean Bindley. Cost of living will dominate the first day of the National Labor Conference in Adelaide. Michael Packey reports.
3: Every 3 years, thousands of Labor members gather to decide key policy issues they'd like the party to adopt in the lead-up to the next election. The four-day event has become highly stage-managed to avoid public brawls over concerns about AI, the push for a gas tax, and gambling reform. Today, the Prime Minister will open the conference with a speech about the cost of living crisis, claiming the government is working to address concerns. Anthony Albanese will announce an expansion of the paid prac program, meaning people doing on-the-job training across a further 10 occupations will be eligible for about $338 a week from July next year. Michael Packey, Adelaide.
2: US Energy Secretary Chris Wright and Saudi Energy Minister Prince Abdulaziz bin Salman have signed a 30-year civilian nuclear cooperation agreement on Wednesday, a deal that crucially does not require Saudi Arabia to give up uranium enrichment, breaking with the stricter conditions Washington imposed on the UAE. Democrat Senator Chris Murphy says the agreement would set off a nuclear race in the region, while the Foundation for Defense of Democracies has urged Congress to block the accord during its 90-day review period under the Atomic Energy Act. The deal has also provoked a backlash in Israel, where opposition politicians have warned that enriched nuclear fuel could eventually allow Riyadh to develop nuclear weapons. Kate Fisher has more from Washington.
4: We have had already Democratic lawmakers here in the US denouncing this as a real risk for nuclear proliferation across an already volatile region, saying that this is a terrible policy. One Democratic lawmaker saying that, you know, the whole point, Donald Trump saying that he was attacking Iran to remove their nuclear capacity and then just handing it over to the Saudis. It's also a big concern for Israel, another key part of that region, of course. It's already been denounced there. Fears again of an arms race in the region.
2: Over 100 shareholders, as well as environmental groups, are calling on Macquarie Group to explain backing major new oil and gas projects despite climate commitments. Market forces say despite backing the Paris Agreement climate goals, Macquarie have tripled oil and gas financing in the last 3 years. Analyst Morgan Pickett say they've become one of the most aggressive fossil fuel financiers,
5: including bankrolling Australia's biggest proposed gas fracking development in the Northern Territory's Beetaloo Basin. Macquarie's also helping drive a global LNG boom that is locking the world into catastrophic levels of warming that can't be undone.
2: An Australian professor says an artificial intelligence system didn't go rogue when it hacked a business earlier this month. The company behind ChatGPT, OpenAI, has admitted it lost control of its most advanced models during security testing, but the University of New South Wales's Toby Walsh says it's not as troubling as some might think.
6: It didn't actually itself go rogue and go AWOL. It was just finding stuff on the internet when it was not supposed to be able to access the internet.
2: The Victorian Alcohol and Drug Association is calling on the state's government to decriminalise the personal possession and use of illicit drugs. CEO Chris Christoforou says what they're doing hasn't worked, and it's time to change the rules.
7: We have people that are punished for a health issue who clog up our courts, the work of police.
2: This is Air News. Australia's Commonwealth Games team will be led by Nina Kennedy and Tim Hodge at tomorrow morning's opening ceremony. Olympic pole vault champion Kennedy has been named flag bearer, with Paralympic swimmer Hodge to carry the King's baton. It'll be a bittersweet moment for swimmer Sienna Tui, who'd hoped to compete in regional Victoria.
8: Albury's only a couple hours from Geelong, so that would have been really lovely to have my family be able to come see, But, you know, I'm thankful for Glasgow to pick it up.
2: Harry Mackay and Adam Searer will both have to get through Carlton training to be a chance to face the Gold Coast on Saturday. Mackay is coming off a minor meniscus issue, while Searer had hamstring awareness in the loss to Collingwood. Interim coach Josh Fraser says Mackay has been moving well during the week.
9: We've taken the approach where we need to see him train to be able to declare him available for selection, and that's what today represents, and we'll set him up as well as we can to get through.
2: Jeremy Howe returns for Collingwood tonight against Adelaide, with Sam Swadling missing out. The Crows have swung three changes, losing defender Mark Keane through illness. In rugby league, Gold Coast forward Josh Patson admits their defence wasn't up to scratch in last week's narrow win over Manly. He says it's been front of mind as the Titans hunt back-to-back wins when they take on the Dragons on Sunday.
10: We've got to kind of put last week on the back burner, and Dragons have been playing some good footy, and I think they're a bit similar to us. They've just been falling short a couple of times, so we've got to respect them and who they are, so we can obviously use that to build into the weekend.
2: Australian Independent Radio News.
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11: Mostly sunny this afternoon, a little bit of cloud about, and heading for a top of 23 degrees, light winds. So quite a pleasant afternoon on the coast. Tomorrow, Friday, we're in for a partly cloudy day with the slight chance of a shower. Light winds becoming south to southeasterly, 15 to 25 kilometres an hour in the morning, and then they'll become light in the evening, 21 degrees the maximum for tomorrow. Overnight, a low of 12, and the weekend's looking pretty good, actually. Mostly sunny on Saturday, light winds, top of 21, and for Sunday, a sunny day, light winds, top of 21 as well. Currently on the coast, it's 20 degrees. G'day, I'm John Pearce, and welcome to Thursday's Long Lunch with REM.

0: Well, the 70s saw a Viking invasion with that band, ABBA, and that's a big hit for them, Fernando, a huge hit, in fact. Shepherd with Edge of the Night. First up, REM, Man on the Moon, a song about Andy Kaufman, was also the name of the biopic about the very eccentric comedian Andy Kaufman, played by Jim Carrey in the movie. I loved Andy Kaufman's comedic style. First saw it in the TV series Taxi. Great show, and Andy Kaufman was just out of this world. Gold Coast Zone, 94.1 FM with Melissa Etheridge up next.
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0: Buddy Holly with a little nod to tonight's Rock and Roll Milk Bar getting underway at 7 o'clock on 94.1 FM. That's Buddy Holly's Everyday. Nora Jones, prior to that, and Don't Know Why. And Melissa Etheridge, Bring Me Some Water. This is 94.1 FM and it's the Long Lunch. It's a Thursday afternoon. Coming up in this hour, we'll have The Origins of the Species. That's not too far away. Explore the Arts with Arts National Gold Coast, UK author of several well-used textbooks in the classical world and recently lecturing for the Victoria and Albert Museum's V&A Academy in London, James Renshaw. We'll be here to attempt to show that understanding the world of Homer is essential to understanding the history of Western art. Now, he examines the history and cultural legacy of the two earliest works in the Western literary canon, the Iliad and the Odyssey, and the Odyssey particularly in the news at the moment with Chris Nolan's interpretation, which some say is good, some say not so good. So it's a bit of a controversial movie at the moment. So this lecture is on Saturday morning, the 8th of August at Hotter Central. No cost to members and $40 only for non-members. That includes morning tea. Bookings are essential on the Arts National Gold Coast webpage. That's artsnational.au. Or you can phone Mary on 0400 134 987. 0400 134 987.
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2: Your voyage begins in Singapore on the 25th of March 2028 as you walk up the gangway of the beautiful Cunard liner, the Queen Anne. 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
0: 94.1 Goldie FM, and it's that time for the Origins of the Species, being a Thursday. And this is an R&B number that goes back to the 50s and has been recorded by a number of artists since then. In fact, in 1970, Ronnie Hawkins, the American rocker who resided in Canada and in fact hosted John Lennon and Yoko Ono on their Peace In in Canada, put out an album that he recorded in Muscle Shoals, and the album included a track that was released as a single here in Australia that charted in some markets. Sydney, it was a hit, I know that. I was there at the time. This is Ronnie Hawkins and his version of an R&B number called Down in the Alley.

1970, that was the Ronnie Hawkins version of Down in the Alley. That was a hit in various markets around Australia, Sydney, and probably elsewhere. And a good version of the song. And as the song went on, the lyrics kind of changed a little, and the arrangements. This takes us to 1966, and the version put out by Elvis Presley. This was a bonus track on the Spin Out soundtrack album. It don't think it appeared in the movie, but it was on the soundtrack

Elvis Presley from 1966, good version of Down in the Alley that was recorded for the soundtrack of the movie Spin Out. It was a bonus track. I don't think it was in the movie, but it was certainly on the soundtrack album as a bonus track, Down in the Alley. Elvis changing it slightly with the Janie Jane, and also the fact that it was no longer Down in the Alley We Were Ballin', it was Down in the Alley We Were Bowling. So it became a bowling alley song in the hands of Elvis Presley. But now that brings us to the origins of the species. And the song goes back to the 50s. It's a song that was originally recorded by the Clovers. And here it is. This is the origin of the species for the song Down in the Alley from the Clovers.

0: The year was 1957 that they came out for the group The Clovers, written by Jesse Stone, the original version of Down in the Alley. I love all the versions, in particular the Ronnie Hawkins version. But Elvis, yeah, that's a good version of the song. And of course, The Clovers, you can't go past the original. And that is The Origins of the Species today here on 94.1 FM. And gee whiz, time is marching on. It's almost 1 o'clock and the news is coming up. Next hour, I'll play a track from the Bee Gees album, which is our album of the week, and also the Lost 45.
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2: 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And on Friday at the end of that week, we'll do a draw and one lucky winner will celebrate their birthday with a dinner for two and a bottle of wine at the House of Siam Thai restaurant. 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

0: And a very good afternoon to you. Fairly smooth on Gold Coast roads at the moment. No accidents or breakdowns reported. Clear run on the M1 both directions, top to bottom of the coast, and a smooth run to be heading up through to Brisbane, back to the coast through Pimpamar and Coomera. All nice and clear too. A little bit busy at the intersection of Reedy Creek Road and Bermuda Street. Got some roadworks happening there today. Also reduced speeds. Gold Coast Highway through Mermaid Beach. A little bit busy there. Smith Street motorway flowing nicely. And so to Brisbane Road, Arundel. 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
2: I'm Mark Dransfield. Labor's national conference is underway in Adelaide, with the economy taking centre stage. Federal politics editor Michael Packey.
3: The Prime Minister has delivered the keynote speech here at the Adelaide Convention Centre, where more than 2,000 Labor members have gathered to decide the party's policy platform in the lead-up to the next election. Anthony Albanese says he understands the cost of living pressures facing many Australians, claiming he will deliver a fairer and better future for all.
4: Because Australia can only seize this moment if every Australian can reach for it.
3: Labor members are pushing for a number of issues they'd like resolved, especially around the growing use of AI, a gas tax on energy companies, and gambling reform. Michael Packey, Adelaide.
2: The seasonally adjusted unemployment rate has remained steady at 4.4% for June. The Bureau of Statistics says 76,000 more people were employed in June, including 47,000 part-timers. Teachers on strike are rallying in Melbourne, demanding a pay rise. Kiara Parker is there.
5: Tens of thousands of teachers across the state are on strike today. Thousands of them here joining a rally in Bourke Street Mall as their pay dispute drags on. Dressed in red and holding signs reading overworked and undervalued, they're marching to state parliament, turning up the heat on the Allan government after almost a year of failed negotiations. The mass walkout comes after teachers, principals and education support staff voted against a 28.3% pay increase over 4 years. They're holding out for a 35% pay hike over 3 years and say an election year is the time to fight for what they deserve. Kiara Parker, Melbourne.
2: The US and Saudi Arabia have signed an agreement that will allow the kingdom to develop a civilian nuclear energy program. However, critics are concerned it could see Saudi Arabia developing a nuclear weapon. The BBC's Frank Gardner reports.
6: It's a 30-year deal worth billions of dollars for US companies. The real controversial element to this is the enrichment side of it. Saudi Arabia is going to be undertaking a 2-year study along with the US into the economic feasibility of enriching that uranium. And of course, the problem with enrichment is that once you go beyond 3.67% and certainly beyond 20% enrichment, you're into dangerous territory.
2: Today marks 6 years until the opening ceremony of the Brisbane 2032 Olympic and Paralympic Games. Georgina Winter has more.
7: The official countdown clock was today unveiled in Brisbane's Queen Street Mall. Olympic leaders gathered to celebrate the milestone whilst acknowledging there's still plenty of work ahead. Brisbane 2032 President Andrew Liveris says organisers are taking a bottoms-up approach to budgeting, insisting they're confident the project remains on track, despite the final sports venue budget yet to be confirmed. Questions remain over the cost to taxpayers if spending exceeds expectations, with organisers describing the budget as an evolving process. Georgina Winter, Brisbane.
2: Checking the Aussie share market, the All Ords is trading up 53 points at 90.58. One Australian dollar is buying 70.15 US cents. This is AIR News. Josh Dacos will play for Collingwood in tonight's finals defining game against Adelaide. He missed training earlier in the week with an ankle injury. Meantime, Hawthorn forward Mitch Lewis has inked a new 4-year deal, keeping him at the club until at least the end of 2030. It comes as they close in on convincing Gold Coast star Ben King to move over to the Hawks this off-season. Rugby League's newest side, the Perth Bears, is being urged to get a wriggle on and sign up some more top-line players ahead of its inaugural NRL season. Sarah Patterson reports.
8: The expansion franchise, which is due to join the NRL next year, is under the microscope over its recruitment, particularly given the PNG Chiefs, who will join the league in 2028, have already landed the signature of Jerome Luai. So far, Perth has signed a few first graders and Super League players, but is yet to land a marquee recruit. With plenty of room still available in its salary cap, league great Phil Gould says while there's no need for Perth to panic just yet, they do need to sign up some quality players. Sarah Patterson, S Sport.
2: Tonight, the Panthers meet the Eels, and pole vaulter Nina Kennedy has been named Australia's flag bearer for the Commonwealth Games opening ceremony. Paralympic swimmer Tim Hodge has been named the baton bearer. Australian Independent Radio News.
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10: Mostly sunny this afternoon. Bit of cloud about, but nothing to worry about. Light winds, a top of 23 expected today. Now, tomorrow, Friday, ending off the week with a partly cloudy day, slight chance of a shower. Light winds becoming south to southeasterly, 15 to 25 kilometres an hour in the morning, and then they'll become light in the evening. 21 degrees the maximum for tomorrow. Overnight, down to a minimum of 12 degrees, and looking further afield to the weekend, mostly sunny on Saturday with light winds, sounds good. 21 degrees, sunny on Sunday as well, and light winds with a top of 21. And the temperature at the moment, you guessed it, it's 21 degrees. And this is our two of the long lunch. Welcome to it. I'm John Pearce, and it's nice to have you along today. Here's Fleetwood Mac.

0: England Dan and John Ford Coley, I'd really love to see you tonight. I remember that was a hit in 1976. I remember it well because it was when I came to Brisbane to work at 4BK. It was a hit at the time. Stevie Wonder and Julio Iglesias, My Love, and Fleetwood Mac and Gypsy. 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
0: The 94.1 album of the week is sponsored by the world's number one Bee Gees tribute, the best of the Bee Gees. Endorsed by the Gibb family and original Bee Gees musicians, this return to Twin Towns features special guests Nick Endicott Gibb, the son of Maurice Gibb, the niece of the Gibb brothers, Deborah McLean, and the vocal sensation, Roslyn Loxton. You can book at Twin Towns. It'd be a tragedy to miss this. And the album of the week this week is the Bee Gees' Greatest Hits, with iconic disco and anthems. Fabulous music from the Bee Gees. This track originally was on the album Children of the World and became a hit for Yvonne Elliman. But this is the Bee Gees' original version of it called Love Me.

Great song from the Bee Gees and also a hit for Yvonne Elliman. But the Bee Gees version originally was on the album Children of the World. And it's also on the album of the week this week, the Bee Gees Greatest Hits. And that was brought to you by the world's number one Bee Gees tribute, the best of the Bee Gees. Now, this spectacular two-hour retrospective concert includes all those great songs, How Deep Is Your Love, More Than a Woman, Massachusetts, Staying Alive, To Love Somebody, Jive Talking. And that's just a small portion of the magic of the Bee Gees. So many more classics. Buy your tickets now as a birthday gift or maybe even a Christmas gift idea. Just go to twintowns.com.au and you better do it quick. This show will certainly sell out. I'd say you better go to twintowns.com.au today and pick up your tickets for this program. 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

0: Sonny and Cher and a classic song, What Now, My Love? One of those songs where you can change the emphasis on the title. What Now, My Love? Or What Now, My Love? Anyway, that's Sonny and Cher. Before that, Phil Collins in the air tonight, Gold Coast Zone, 94.1 FM. And this is Thursday's Long Lunch. And on Sunday, why not come on down to It's On Chevron? Now, this is an annual street party. It's on this Sunday at Thomas Drive, Chevron Island. It's on from midday through until 5 p.m. on Sunday. There's live music all afternoon, including Ms. Jody Joy at the ABBA cover band and Japanese drummers. 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So this Sunday, you know what to do. 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
3: Every morning, 6:30, we check our bar and seaway conditions from the Seaway Tower. And VMR Point Danger. At 10 past 8, surf and beach conditions with Gold Coast City Lifeguards. And every

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1: In 1969, the Rascals, formerly the Young Rascals, released one of their last albums. It was called Sea, and their popularity was starting to wane at this time, but they released the title track Sea as a single, and it became a hit for them. And here it is. This is the Lost 45.

0: 1969. Then 10 years later, in 1979, Darryl Braithwaite recorded the song on his debut solo album, which was called Out on the Fringe. And I think Darryl did a pretty good job of the song. But that was the original version, the Lost 45 today from the Rascals and C. And this is 94.1 FM. We have the 2 o'clock news coming up shortly. Next hour, the choice car.
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Title track of the album C from the Rascals, harking back to their earlier style a bit. It was, as I say, one of their last hits. Came out in 1990.

0: Still fairly cruisy on Gold Coast roads at the moment. No accidents or breakdowns reported. Nice and clear for the M1 both directions between Tweed and Coomera. And if you're heading up through to Brisbane, that's a nice smooth run. Back through to the coast, Yatala, through Pimpamar and Coomera, all nice and clear too. Brisbane Road building up outbound Arundel. Smith Street motorway flowing quite nicely. A little bit busy at the intersection of Bermuda Street and Reddy Creek Road. Got some roadworks happening there. And Gold Coast Highway busy. Mermaid up through Broadbeach. 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I'm Jason McLean. That's your traffic on 94.1 Goldie FM.
1: I'm Mark Dransfield. Federal police say criminal networks are increasingly weaponising AI to steal millions from everyday Australians. Amy Drew explains.
2: Authorities say more than $45 million has already been lost to scammers this year amid a spike in fake investment scams. Criminals are using AI to mimic legitimate platforms and often prey on inexperienced investors. One young Queenslander lost more than $166,000 to a sophisticated cryptocurrency scam targeted through an online ad. Detectives say many victims are not coming forward because they fear judgment from family, friends and the public. Police are urging people to be cautious, stressing if an opportunity seems too good to be true, it likely is. Amy Drew reporting.
1: The Prime Minister has addressed Labor members at the party's national conference in Adelaide with a focus on the economy and the cost of living crisis. Anthony Albanese also announced the expansion of the paid prac program, meaning students doing on-the-job training across another 10 occupations will be eligible for about $338 a week.
3: We will expand paid prac to physio and occupational therapy, clinical psychology, pharmacy and podiatry, speech pathology, audiology, radiography, rehab therapies, and our future paramedics. This is real help with the cost of living for tens of thousands of Australians.
1: Meantime, a group of Queensland mayors has travelled to Melbourne to fight proposed federal disaster funding changes. More from Sean Bindley.
4: The proposal would see the federal government reduce their funding from 64% to just 50%, with each state required to cover the gap. Federal Emergency Management Minister Christy McMahon failed to meet with the group and claims there was consultation with states, councils and territories. But Hinchinbrook Mayor Ramon Jayo says that's not true.
5: The statements that she's coming out with previously saying that to make a fairer system, a better system, a quicker system, yeah, to me that's all rubbish because at the end of the day, we have a good system. You can't be any fairer, you can't be any quicker, you can't be any faster, you can't be any more transparent.
1: An online retailer is being taken to court over allegations it made false connections to the victims of the Bondi terror attack. Sasha Foote reports.
6: Fair Trading has launched the proceedings against Bondi United, alleging it told customers it would donate a portion of its clothing sales to victims of the shooting. The online retailer is being accused of posting on its website it had a responsibility to act, despite having no found links to victims of the fatal shooting. The website was shut down when Fair Trading began investigating the business for possible deceptive conduct. The commissioner in February issued a public warning to consumers over concerns it could make another website under a new URL. Sasha Foote, Sydney.
1: Overseas now, and Houthi rebels claim to have fired on two Saudi vessels as they enforce their announced blockade in the Red Sea. The Iran-backed group claims a further 10 ships have been forced to retreat. Meantime, Iran says it's hit an oil tanker in the Strait of Hormuz. And in air showbiz, the saxophone player who recorded the Pink Panther theme has died at the age of 94. Plas Johnson won 3 Grammy Awards for the song and was nominated for an Oscar. This is Air News. Broncos prop Ben Tolte is growing in confidence ahead of Saturday's clash with the Cowboys. Tolte's overcome an AC joint issue that threatened to derail his season and says he's pleased with his progress.
7: I know what I'm capable of in attack, just those effort areas and really trying to find consistency throughout and getting through games. My minutes compared to last year picked up, so I've been really happy with how that's been going and it's really chasing a consistent game.
1: In AFL, John Longmire has ruled himself out of both the Carlton and Essendon coaching jobs. The Sydney Premiership winner telling Fox Footy, he's got other priorities.
8: Looked at it seriously, there's no question with that, but I'm really fortunate. I've got to, you know, help start a business up here 18 months ago that I'm really jumping into and enjoying. There's plenty that we've done, but plenty to do, some great potential in that, some great growth.
1: And Australia's women's water polo team has progressed to the World Cup semi-finals at Sydney Olympic Park. It was a special night for captain Bronte Halligan, who made her 200th appearance for the Stingers in the 15-14 win over Italy. Halligan says it was incredible to play in the pool where she watched the 2000 Olympics as a four-year-old.
9: It was so cool to step out onto the pool deck and see all our adoring fans out there, my family and friends, and then to have that group of girls next to me in my 200th game is really special.
1: Australian Independent Radio News.
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11: Partly sunny this afternoon, a little bit of cloud about. Tomorrow, though, should be partly cloudy with a slight chance of a shower. Light winds becoming south to southeasterly, 15 to 25 kilometres an hour in the morning, and then they'll become light in the evening. 21 degrees the maximum for tomorrow, 12 the minimum overnight. And then looking at the weekend, Saturday, mostly sunny, with light winds, a top of 21. 21 for Sunday as well, and a sunny day with light winds. Currently on the coast, it is 21 degrees. G'day, John Pearce with you on this Thursday afternoon. This is the final hour of the long lunch today. And here's Randy Crawford.

0: British band Christie and Yellow River hit here in Australia, also for the Melbourne band Jigsaw and the Sydney band Autumn. Sonia Dutta before that, and the double negative song, You Don't Treat Me No Good, Lover, and Randy Crawford. One Day I'll Fly Away, Gold Coast on 94.1 FM, ELO, the Electric Light Orchestra, up after the break. And a little later in the hour, the choice cut. Today it's an album that was released fairly recently, about 3 years ago. Great album with a band that includes Jimmy Barnes.
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0: You see, that's the great thing about this radio station, 94.1 Goldie FM. You hear tracks like that one, classic tracks off, I think that was off with the Beatles, from the Beatles, All I've Got to Do. Bet you don't hear that anywhere else. Reba McEntire with Going Out Like That and the Electric Light Orchestra first up in the set. And Rock and Roll is King, and you'll find out just how king it is when you listen tonight from 7 o'clock. 3 hours of rock and roll from the 50s and 60s in the Rock and Roll Milk Bar. So I hope you come along for the ride tonight here with me. Join the Gold Coast City Brass Band, Surfers Paradise Brass, and the Gold Coast Temple Band. They're all getting together for Surfside Sounds, an afternoon of brass by the coast. It's on Sunday the 26th, which is this coming Sunday. It's on at 1 o'clock in the afternoon at the Robina State High School Performing Arts Centre, and you'll find that at number 1 Investigator Drive, Robina. This spectacular celebration of music will take audiences on a musical journey through classic brass band favourites, modern hits, and uplifting entertainment in a vibrant afternoon of live music by the coast. Don't miss it, whether you're a long-time brass enthusiast or just simply looking for a wonderful way to spend Sunday afternoon. It's by all indications, it's going to be fine. So beautiful day to sit and listen to the band. And it's Surfside Sounds is what they're calling it, and it promises to be something for everyone. As I said, it's on Sunday, 1 o'clock, Robina State High School Performing Arts Centre.
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0: The late John Blanchfield and Lucy's Place, That Girl, Jennifer Nettles in there, and Eric Clapton with Layla. 94.1 FM. And right after these messages, a choice cut for today.
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0: 94.1 Goldie FM, and it's that time for the choice cut today. An album that was released not that long ago, 2023, and it's an album that's kind of a superstar album in a way. It features Jimmy Barnes along with Chris Chenney from The Living End, Slim Jim Phantom of the Stray Cats, and Jules Holland playing piano on the track. And the album, simply called The Barnstormers, because that's the name they chose for the band. It's a great band of great album of rock and roll revivals. And this track I've chosen today for the choice cut is a song that was originally recorded in 1956 by Johnny Burnett and the Rock and Roll Trio. And the first release on single was by a duo that nobody's ever heard of then or since, called Jimmy and Johnny. But anyway, the song, great song. As I said, it was originally recorded by Johnny Burnett and the Rock and Roll Trio. It's Sweet Love on My Mind. Here's the Barnstormers.

band called The Barnstormers. The album is simply called The Barnstormers, and a track from it that features, among others, Jimmy Barnes on lead vocals. Slim Jim Phantom was there as well, and it was a project that Jimmy Barnes and Slim Jim had talked about for 20 years and then eventually got it all together and recorded an album of fabulous old rock and roll and rockabilly. And that one was an old Johnny Burnett number, Johnny Burnett and the Rock and Roll Trio, Sweet Love on My Mind. And that's today's choice cut on 94.1 FM.

0: 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In the meantime, 3 o'clock news coming up. That's followed by Irvy. Marco Vine will look after you this afternoon. And I'll catch you tonight, if not tomorrow, for another long lunch.
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Paul Carrick, When You Walk in the Room, and the Whitlams before that, No Aphrodisiac, and that's it for the long lunch today. Back tomorrow for the final one for the week, and I'll be back tonight.

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1: I'm Mark Dransfield. A drop in house prices across capital cities is being blamed on reduced confidence, interest rate hikes and affordability pressures. Domain data for the June quarter shows Melbourne recorded the steepest decline in nearly 4 years. However, in Adelaide, prices rose 4.8% to a record $1.125 million, the strongest quarterly increase of any capital. Chief of Economics and Research Dr. Nicola Powell says units were largely unaffected by the downturn.
2: But what we did see is a nudge downwards of unit prices across most of our capital cities. But I think it's the affordability edge that makes them much more attractive, much more accessible to a broader buyer group.
1: The Prime Minister has opened the National Labor Conference. More than 2,000 members have gathered in Adelaide to debate the party's policy platform over the next 4 days. Anthony Albanese admits some Australians are doing it tough, but claims he's addressing economic issues. He says the country's punching above its weight in a challenging global environment.
3: The work all of us must take from this conference to the country that we love, bringing aspiration in reach of all Australians, creating opportunity for all Australians, delivering real change for all Australians.
1: A man wanted in connection with the 1999 death of a man in a Sydney nightclub will not be extradited from Greece. James Dalamangas was wanted in relation to the death of George Giannopoulos. Greek media is reporting an appeals court has ruled Australia's request did not meet the legal requirements for extradition. Tens of thousands of teachers in Victoria have walked out of classrooms today to strike as their pay dispute drags on. Thousands have rallied in the city, marching on state parliament after almost a year of failed negotiations. Drivers in New South Wales are being assured there is no plan to replace the human review of mobile phone and seatbelt camera images with AI. The technology is currently used to scan images, but new tender documents sparked suggestions that officials are planning to expand its use. Transport boss Josh Murray says they're just updating their systems.
4: All camera-related fines, though, are double-checked by a real person after they're detected and before they proceed to an infringement notice. And that system works well. There is no plan to change it.
1: Work crews have begun the delicate operation to paint over the giant Pam the Bird graffiti on Melbourne's Balti Bridge. Peter Munro at Transurban says it'll be a painstaking operation over the next 3 days.
5: We actually have to paint over it because one of the most important things of this job, it's not the easiest and most straightforward job, and it's not something you do every day, like going out and painting your house. The reason we're painting over it is we want to make sure we're very protective of the Yarra River below. We'll be sending crews up today, up the 140-metre pylon, and they'll be coming down on ropes to begin the job of painting over.
1: And the World Health Organization says the number of fatalities from the current Ebola outbreak in the Democratic Republic of Congo and Uganda has climbed above 1,000, including at least 189 children. Around 2,500 cases have been recorded since the disease was first detected in May. The WHO says apart from the fatalities, the deadly outbreak is leaving fear and trauma amongst those affected. This is AIR News. St Kilda star Max King is set to return to the senior side after nearly 2 years out due to injury. The Saints play North Melbourne on Sunday. St Kilda coach Ross Lyon says at 202 centimetres and 102 kilos, he'll be a huge boost for the side.
6: Well, the smallest team in the AFL last week on average height in the whole competition, so Max is going to help. He's a big man. You know, the ability to get the ball to ground, we're the most intercepted team against in the air over the last 4 or 5 weeks, and it's been a challenge, so that will help.
1: Tonight, the Crows host the Pies. Round 21 NRL action kicks off tonight with the Eels hosting the Panthers. Penrith will be without fullback Dylan Edwards, who's ruled out with a head gash suffered in last weekend's loss to Brisbane. And new Wallabies coach Les Kiss has unveiled his first test squad for the upcoming series against Japan. Lachlan Gray has details.
7: The Kiss era may be over at Queensland, but there's a distinct Reds flavour to his first national side. Uncapped centre Isaac Henry has been called into the 34-man Wallabies squad as cover for the injured Len Ikitau. Reds trio Hunter Paisami, Carter Gordon and Jos Nasser also named after missing last week's win over Italy, but the headline act is Lukan Salakayoloto, once overlooked by former coach Joe Schmidt, now back in Wallabies gold. Harry Wilson retains the captaincy ahead of the two-test Japan series that will see Australia face a familiar foe in Eddie Jones.
1: Lachlan Gray reporting, Australian Independent Radio News.
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9: Sunny tomorrow, could have a bit of a blast of southerly winds coming through, but sunny. Sunny for the weekend too and for Monday, and then a late shower and a possible shower on Tuesday and Wednesday, maybe some showers after that. Temperatures, well, it's stuck on 21 degrees all the way through to, well, next Saturday, as in Saturday week at this point in time. Overnight lows, 14 tomorrow morning, 12 and 11 for the weekend, and then hanging around about 12 degrees after that. 21 right now with U2's Pride from the Unforgettable Fire, 94.1 FM.

0: So just like I worked with Shirley Strawn on air as my on-air partner for many years, a very good mate of mine worked on air for many years with John Paul Young, JPY. Stick with me here. So one night, I don't know, 20 years ago, you know, we've both gone to the JPY show. Great show. And while I was watching John Paul Young, I noticed that his band, who was playing for him, was the same band that played on Evie for Stevie Wright. And, you know, because, you know, my mate used to work with him, we all got invited to the after party. And I remember talking to JPY and sort of saying, Squeak, out of all the guys in Australia, out of all the singers, you're probably the only one who is allowed to sing Evie because of his relationship with all the other musicians. And, you know, he kind of liked that idea. Didn't think much of it. And then I found out a few years later, yes, he did sing it. He did do it. So I'll take credit for that. Pretty sure it had pretty well nothing to do with it. Great party, though. Something to do with the bass player and the Lord Mayor's wife, but probably shouldn't mention that on the radio. Oh, it was 20 years ago. I'm going to stick with it. It's 21 past 3 on the Gold Coast Zone, 94.1 FM.
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3: Damn, it's very damn.
4: Traffic on the Pacific Motorway is kind of a busy run. Southbound from Coomera through towards Narang and northbound is building Wurrungeri to Narang. There's some congestion for Gooding Drive westbound, Robina Parkway northbound at the big roundabout at Carrara. Smith Street traffic has slowed up westbound through Mullandina and Fernie Ave is building around Thomas Drive and Chevron through Surfers. KFC have just wrapped up a new Christmas in July daily deal. Unwrap 10 for $10 wicked boneless, only available today until 10 p.m. Pick up only via the app on 23rd July. 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

0: Gold Coast Zone, 94.1 FM with a little Footloose from Denise Williams. Let's hear it for the boy in Tina Arena's wonderful Sorrento Moon at 27-4. Back in a moment, we'll cross over to Channel 9 News, their studio in Surfers Paradise, find out what local news is happening around about town.
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5: Mark, Paul Taylor here again, coming up at 5:30 tonight. A shock twist in the whale-watching cruise where two passengers were taken to hospital. A surfer in his 60s pulled from the water at Snapper in a critical condition. The city's CEO will go on paid leave. That's after his sudden shock resignation yesterday. Our Margot buys up big in Currumbin Valley and we take a look inside the Hollywood superstar's new digs. All those details coming up on Nine's Gold Coast News at 5:30. Look forward to seeing you there.

0: Good stuff from Caitlin Shadbolt, On the Edge of the Earth. Black Sorrows before that, Mystified, and She Blinded Me with Science from Thomas Dolby and Mark Irvine this afternoon. It's 13 to 4 next hour. We'll take a track from our album of the week, The Bee Gees' Greatest. I'll play a song that the Bee Gees never had a hit with it. In fact, it was a heavy metal singer who had a hit with it in 1978. And the Bee Gees actually didn't put out their version until this album, The Greatest Album, which we're celebrating as our album of the week this week. So I'm not going to tell you the name of the song. I'm not going to tell you the name of the heavy metal singer who had the hit with it. I'll see if you can work it out. That's coming up next hour on the Gold Coast Time, 94.1 FM.
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6: Down, just tell it down.
7: Quite a bit of traffic queued up on Gooding Drive westbound at the Pacific Motorway through Merrimack, and it's built up for Bermuda Street southbound, particularly at Christine Avenue, and northbound towards Executive Drive from Reedy Creek Road. Brisbane Road traffic is heavy both directions now through Helens Vale and Arundel, and the usual slow run from Parklands Drive westbound direction for Smith Street. The new Queensland government is delivering tougher e-scooter and e-bike laws from the 1st of July to stop behaviour that puts lives at risk. Find out more at QLD.gov.au. That's our sponsor, and that's traffic on 94.1 Goldie FM.

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1: I'm Mark Dransfield. The Prime Minister has railed against One Nation and its leader Pauline Hanson without mentioning either by name. Anthony Albanese's used his speech to the National Labor Conference in Adelaide to blast Conservative politics. Latest polling shows One Nation's primary vote is equal to that of Labor at 30%. Mr Albanese says being a party of grievance without any solutions doesn't work.
2: And while you can go a long way in politics for a long time, by raging against a system that you're a part of without a plan to fix it, that doesn't build anything. It doesn't change anything.
1: The seasonally adjusted unemployment rate has remained steady at 4.4% for June. The Bureau of Statistics says 76,000 more people were employed in June, including 47,000 part-timers. Fair Trading in New South Wales is taking an online business to court over claims it engaged in unconscionable conduct in the aftermath of the Bondi terror attack. Bondi United is being accused of falsely claiming a share of its clothing sales would go to victims of the shooting. The website was taken down once it became aware of the investigation into possible profiteering. Fair Trading's Andrew Fluro says it will be alleged the store was in breach of consumer law.
3: We also allege that Bondi United misled consumers by claiming its founder had a personal connection to Bondi shooting victims when we say they didn't have that connection.
1: A busload of locals from the WA town of Lancelin have made their voices heard in the Perth CBD, calling for help to save their town from coastal erosion. Chelsea Bowden reports.
4: What do we want?
5: Around 100 Lancelin locals have made the two-hour trip down to Perth, where they're rallying and sharing stories, highlighting the impact coastal erosion is having on their beachside town. More than 50 metres of sand has eroded over the past 12 months, leaving the local pub just metres from the ocean. Locals hope today's rally will show people how dire the situation is in Lancelin and put pressure on the state government to act. A representative group will meet with Planning and Lands Minister John Kerry in Perth later today. Chelsea Bowden, Forest Place.
1: Overseas now, and US President Donald Trump has threatened to bomb Iranian infrastructure any time there's an attack on a ship in the Strait of Hormuz. Nine's US correspondent Lily Greer has more.
6: Donald Trump has attended the dignified transfer of four US service members killed in action in the Middle East in recent days, saluting the soldiers as their transfer cases were returned to their families draped in the American flag at an airbase in Delaware. The human toll of the American conflict with Iran is in focus as the US president posts fresh threats online, warning Iran against further attacks in the Strait of Hormuz, threatening to target bridges, power plants and infrastructure near the capital, Tehran, in retaliation if it does. Iran has responded simply by saying its policy is an eye for an eye. In the United States, Lily Greer.
1: And a breakthrough material magnetically removing small plastics and some cancer-causing chemicals has been developed by Australian researchers. The material uses magnetic separation technology to remove the pollutants in wastewater. This is Air News. West Tigers coach Benji Marshall believes they need to get out of their own heads to bounce back from last week's 32-0 drubbing against the Bulldogs. They'll face the Raiders in the nation's capital on Saturday afternoon. Marshall says he's doing everything he can to keep spirits high after a tough few weeks.
7: Constantly, I'm always thinking about what does the team need from me every day and what version of me do they need, and they need me at my best every day, and myself, so I think that's really important.
1: Turning to AFL, and Mitch Lewis has turned his back on free agency, signing a four-year extension with the Hawks. Several clubs were chasing the 27-year-old forward, but coach Sam Mitchell says he was under the impression Lewis really wanted to stay.
8: We wanted to keep him, and these things take some time, particularly with someone who hasn't played a lot of footy. I think rightly at the start of the year, he said, I want to prove that I can play to myself, to the football club, to the football world. I want to prove I can play a full season and stay healthy. And to his credit, he's done that. And
1: Sam Constis has been named in a Cricket Australia 11 to play Bangladesh in a three-day tour match in Darwin next month. And Australia's opened its campaign at the Women's Baseball World Cup with a 13-2 extra innings victory over Mexico. The Aussies scored 11 runs in the tie-breaking eighth inning. Australian Independent Radio News.
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10: Well, the outlook's looking good for quite a while. Sunny all the way through to Tuesday at the moment, then Wednesday a possible shower, maybe some showers after that. But until then, sunny. Temperatures 21. Well, it really, top temperatures of 21 degrees from tomorrow onwards right through to next Saturday. Overnight lows 14 tomorrow, 12 and 11 for the weekend, and then hanging around 12 and 13 degrees for the remainder of the week after that. It's 21 degrees right now. Ah, this is so pretty. It's Corinne Bailey-Rae. Girl, put your records on.

And now, it's time for another track from our 94.1 FM Album of the Week. And our Album of the Week this week is sponsored by the world's number one Bee Gees tribute, the best of the Bee Gees. Endorsed by the Gibb family themselves and original Bee Gees musicians, this return to Twin Towns features special guests Nick Endicott Gibb, that's Morris's son, and Deborah McLean, the Gibb brothers' niece, Leslie's daughter, and vocal sensation Roslyn Loxton. She's been with the best of the Bee Gees for like a decade. Book now. It's coming up at Twin Towns, and it would be a tragedy to miss this. And the album of the week this week, the greatest album with the iconic sounds of the Bee Gees. And now, here's a song that was a hit in 1978. Not for the Bee Gees. They wrote it. It's their song, but they didn't have a hit with it. It was a hit from a heavy metal singer. In fact, it was a good time for him. He was asked to replace Brian Connolly in The Suite, and that was until Ritchie Blackmore, ex-Deep Purple, went, no, come and join my band, Rainbow. And he did. So I'm not going to tell you the name until the end of the song. And I'm not even going to tell you what the name of the song is. See if you can pick it. What is it, I wonder? What could it be?

0: How did you go? Remember the name of the song? Did you remember the name of the singer who had a hit with it? Warm Ride is the song, written, of course, by the Bee Gees. There's their own version. But it was, of course, Graham Bonnet who had a hit with that, Warm Ride, in 1978. He was the guy that, he had a good year. He was asked to replace Brian Connolly as the lead singer of The Sweet. But then Ritchie Blackmore, after he'd left Deep Purple, went, no, come and work for my band, for Rainbow. Excellent, excellent heavy metal singer and a big hit with Warm Ride. And the first time we heard the Bee Gees doing their own song, Warm Ride, was on this album, their greatest album, which is our album of the week, brought to you this week by the number one Bee Gees tribute, The Best of the Bee Gees. This spectacular two-hour retrospective of all the Bee Gees, so all the big hits in there. It's coming to Twin Towns, I think, next February. So it would be perfect for a birthday present, for a Christmas gift, a Christmas present perhaps. Go to twintowns.com.au. Better do it fast. Got a feeling this show's going to sell out.
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5: Damn, traffic is quite heavy still for Smith Street in the westbound direction. It's a crawl from Parklands Drive. Brisbane Road traffic looks like it's starting to ease. Biggera Waters through to Helens Vale. There is still queuing for Gooding Drive westbound and Robina Parkway northbound at the roundabout at Carrara, but it has eased for Gooding Drive through Merrimack to the M1. There's build-up, though, for Narang Broadbeach Road as you're approaching the Pacific Motorway overpass at Narang. 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That's our sponsor, and that's traffic on 94.1 Goldie FM.

0: sort of like today, on such a winter's day, Mamas and the Papas, California Dreamin' with Michael Jackson, One Day in Your Life, and rumour has it from Adele. 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
3: Hello again, Mark. Paul Taylor here, Nine's Gold Coast News at 5:30 tonight. A shock twist in the whale-watching cruise. That's where two passengers were taken to hospital yesterday. A surfer in his 60s has been pulled from the water at Snapper. He's in a critical condition. We'll have an update there. The city's CEO to go on paid leave after his shock resignation. There's a magic milestone. The countdown's begun for the Olympic Games, while we here at Nine continue our very own 30-year celebrations as well. Those details, 5:30.

0: still kills me, that one. ABBA, you know, the two guys are sitting there and they're writing a song about breaking up with their girls, and then their girls come along and they're singing the song that the blokes that they're breaking up with have written about them and did it so well. I think it's called professionalism, isn't it? And boy, did ABBA have a stack of that. The winner takes it all. Birds of Tokyo, some 94.1 FM new music with Dive and Haven't Met You Yet from Michael Bublé at 4:45.
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5: damn. Congestion still pretty heavy for Paradise Point, Oxley Drive, northbound as you're heading through towards Hope Island. There is a lot of build-up for Smith Street from Parklands Drive through Mullandina to the M1. Looks like it might be starting to ease a little for Narang Broadbeach Road approaching the Pacific Motorway at Narang, but there's still quite a bit of build-up, Markerie Street, Hooker Boulevard for Bermuda Street. The census is coming this August. You'll get instructions soon on what to do. In the census, every answer matters, authorised by the Australian Bureau of Statistics, Canberra. That's our sponsor, and that's traffic on 94.1 Goldie FM.

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1: Hello there, I'm Terry Daniel. Labor's national conference is underway in Adelaide, with the economy taking centre stage on day one. Michael Packey is there.
2: The Prime Minister has delivered the keynote speech here at the Adelaide Convention Centre, where more than 2,000 Labor members have gathered to decide the party's policy platform in the lead-up to the next election. Anthony Albanese says he understands the cost of living pressures facing many Australians, claiming he will deliver a fairer and better future for all.
3: Because Australia can only seize this moment if every Australian can reach for it.
2: Labor members are pushing for a number of issues they'd like resolved, especially around the growing use of AI, a gas tax on energy companies, and gambling reform. The conference, which takes place every 3 years, will run over the next 4 days.
1: Origin Energy has confirmed a data security incident after a hacker claimed to have accessed information belonging to around 2 million customers. In a statement to the ASX, the energy giant says it's working to understand the total number of impacted customers, and any who have been affected will be contacted. Origin also says the data may include incomplete credit card or bank account information. Tens of thousands of teachers across Victoria went on strike to turn up the heat on the Allan government to end their pay dispute. Kira Parker reports.
4: Thousands of teachers dressed in red and holding signs saying overworked and undervalued have rallied in the city, marching to State Parliament to send a message directly to the Premier. After almost a year of failed negotiations, teachers say they won't back down as they fight for better pay and conditions. The mass walkout comes after the latest offer, a 28.3% pay increase over 4 years, was rejected. They're holding out for a 35% pay hike over 3 years.
5: Treat us fairly. We do valuable work. We all deserve better.
4: The education union isn't ruling out further strike action if their demands aren't met.
6: We are standing united and we are union powerful.
4: Kiara Parker, Melbourne.
1: With 6 years to go until the 2032 Olympic Games, committee leaders have gathered in Brisbane CBD to mark the milestone. Georgina Winter reports.
7: Leaders lowered the curtain on a brand new countdown clock in Queen Street Mall. Seven new facilities will be built. So far, only one major venue contract has been awarded. Grand plans for the National Aquatic Centre have been revealed, though specific details are still being finalised, and the proposed rowing venue in Rockhampton remains under review. However, Brisbane 2032 President Andrew Liveris assures venue construction will be finished well ahead of the deadline.
8: 5 years out is ideal. I'm very confident that the contingencies are built in to allow that to happen for all events.
7: Meanwhile, Lord Mayor Adrian Schrinner says the upgraded infrastructure, from elite sporting facilities to fresh parks, will benefit locals in the long run. Georgina Winter, Brisbane.
1: The Australian economy has added just over 76,000 jobs over the past month, but most are part-time. Latest data shows a slight increase in the overall unemployment rate to 4.4% in June. This is because more people are in the market actively looking for work, confident they'll land some sort of job. This is Air News. Adelaide faces Collingwood in a blockbuster AFL game at Adelaide Oval tonight. The Crows have made three changes to their side. Darcy Fogarty is suspended. Mark Keane is sick while Braden Cook is being managed. Taylor Walker, Nick Murray and Finbar Maley are in. It'll be Ben Key's 150th game, while Jordan Dugowie plays his 200th game for Collingwood. In other AFL news, West Coast Eagles coach Andrew McWalter says the signing of ruckman Bailey Williams is a great result for the club after a career-best season so far. Williams inked a six-year deal earlier this week, keeping him at the club until 2032. McWalter says they've seen a clear jump to the next level and expect it to continue going forward.
9: It's a great result for our footy club, Bailey to commit. You know, you look across the league and rucks, when they really get into their best form, it's about 25 and onwards. We have great belief that Bailey's now entering the best period of his football career. I think he's made great growth this year.
1: The West Coast Eagles face Fremantle Dockers in Western Derby number 63. That's at the Perth Stadium tomorrow night. In NRL news, the PNG Chiefs are setting their sights on Cam Munster. There's reports the Storm have given the star playmaker permission to speak with the new NRL franchise. Munster's current deal with Melbourne runs until the end of 2027. And round 21 of the NRL action kicks off tonight with the Parramatta Eels hosting the Penrith Panthers. Penrith will be without fullback Dylan Edwards, who's ruled out with a head gash suffered in last weekend's loss to the Broncos. Australian Independent Radio News.
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12: Nice looking weather right through till probably next Wednesday or Thursday. Got some showers coming through about then. Until then, sunny all the way through. Temperature tops. Well, that's easy. It's just 21. 21 degree top tomorrow. And that's just going to hang around till next Saturday. And that's Saturday week, not this Saturday coming up. Overnight lows, 14 tonight, 12 and 11 for the weekend. Then just sort of hanging around 12 and 13 degrees pretty well all the way through next week. It's 19 degrees at the moment. One of my favourite Rolling Stones albums. Could be the title. Goat's Head Soup is Angie, 94.1 FM.

0: The mighty Creedence up around the bend with Thompson Twins, King for a Day, and the Rolling Stones from Goat's Head Soup and G. At 19 past five this hour, got a brand new one from Sheryl Crow. She was sort of just having a nice life, not doing anything in particular, or on a farm and all that sort of stuff, and then someone realised that she had a whole bucket load of songs, and they went, "Well, put an album out, will you?" And Sheryl went, "Oh, yeah. I hadn't thought of that, but okay, we'll take a track from that, her new single. Play that a little bit later on this hour. Come back in a moment, though, and play some Dire Straits. I'm going to play the first single from the Brothers in Arms album. And I can remember, in hindsight, I can sort of remember we had no idea how big that Brothers in Arms album in 1985 was to become. Yeah, no. Still got it in my record collection.
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3: Damn, it's steady, damn.
4: Traffic's pretty heavy for the Pacific Motorway southbound coming through Helensvale and Arundel. Smith Street, there's congestion westbound through Mullandina from Parklands Drive, and Brisbane Road hasn't eased yet westbound through Arundel, but it is easing at Paradise Point for Oxley Drive. KFC's new lunchtime boxful range packs an unreasonable amount of chicken into mouthwatering $5, $10 and $15 boxes until 2 p.m. Pick up only, not everywhere and not forever. 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

0: Manfred Mann's Ragamuffin Man with Stray Cats before that, Rock This Town. And the song I was mentioning earlier on, the first release from the Brothers in Arms album, which came out in 1985, So Far Away. Great song. And in hindsight, I can remember sort of, you know, we had no idea how just huge that Brothers in Arms album was going to be. You know, it spent number one for about 6 months. Oh, I don't know. It's number one for blooming long time, and like I said, yeah, no, it's still in my record collection. So Far Away from Dire Straits at 29-6 on the Gold Coast Zone, 94.1 FM.
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0: You can call me Al. There's Chevy Chase. Well, in the video, Sky Video, Paul Simon. Before that song, I was mentioning the new one from Sheryl Crow. Nice one, that one. Alarm Clock from her album Evolution, which came about because, really, she hadn't been doing anything in the last few years. Having a great time. She's got a beautiful farm somewhere in the United States. And, you know, one of her friends just sort of went, you know, well, you're still writing, aren't you? Yeah. How many songs you got? Bucket load. Well, why don't you just do an album? These days, you know, you can just do it at a friend's studio and put it out, and she did. There she is. Alarm Clock was the song, and Evolution is her new album. Vonda Shepherd before that, Tell Him, and She Was from Talking Heads at 14 to 6 on the Gold Coast Zone, 94.1 FM.
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5: Damn, this valley, damn.
6: Traffic is still pretty busy on the M1 southbound coming through Helens Vale, and there's a little bit of build-up around Christine Avenue for Bermuda Street and at Markerey Street, but it looks like Smith Street is almost back up to speed westbound through Mullandina. Brisbane Road traffic has eased at Arundel. The census is coming this August. You'll get instructions soon on what to do. In the census, every answer matters. Authorised by the Australian Bureau of Statistics, Canberra. That's our sponsor, and that's traffic on 94.1 Goldie FM.

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1: Hello there, I'm Terry Daniel. Energy provider Origin has now confirmed it has been caught up in a data security incident. Jefferson Shaw reports.
2: Origin Energy said yesterday it was investigating a potential data breach after a hacker had claimed to access information from around 2 million customers. In a statement to the ASX, the energy giant has now confirmed the unauthorized access. It's working to understand the total number of impacted customers, saying anyone who had been affected will be contacted. Origin is warning the data may include incomplete credit card or bank account information, as well as names, addresses, and contact information. Jefferson Shaw reporting.
1: Federal opposition leader Angus Taylor has made a lightning trip to Adelaide, where Labor is holding its national conference. More than 2,000 Labor members have gathered to debate and settle on policy positions. Mr. Taylor claims some of what is being suggested will make life even harder for businesses. He's visited the Adelaide Central Market, where he spoke to small food stallholders about their concerns.
3: And I'm out and about talking to small business people here in Adelaide, talking to people across this great city. While I'm out talking to these people, we know that just not far away from here, the Labor Party is having its conference, and the Labor Party is talking to itself.
1: Unions hope a newly announced Fair Work Court will be up and running next year. Mark Dransfield has the details.
4: The dedicated Workplace Relations Court will be made up of specialist judges with relevant experience and will work alongside the Fair Work Commission to speed up dispute resolution. The Prime Minister says consultation on its design will begin this year. ACTU Secretary Sally McManus says workers have been waiting for this since the Industrial Relations Court was abolished in 1997.
5: We'd like to see it set up next year, you know, or as soon as possible, but we want to aim for next year because once you work out those details, there should be no reason why this isn't fast-tracked.
1: In air consumer news, one in five Australians are skipping hygiene essentials to make ends meet. The Good 360 report found young people are most at risk, with more than half experiencing hygiene poverty at some point. Spokesperson Alison Covington says they're doing without a number of common items.
6: Body wash, toothpaste and toothbrush, it's an everyday essential that most Australians need access to and many of us take for granted. And what that means is that in terms of mental health is reduced because they don't have access, and that affects their ability to attend school, education, and just everyday social events.
1: A reptile park in New South Wales has marked a major milestone in its production of life-saving anti-venom. Australian Reptile Park has recorded its earliest funnel web spider egg sac for the season. Spider keeper Emma Teeny says the sac will give the park up to 200 spiderlings to raise over the next 4 to 5 years.
7: But when we have them mature into a male, they go into our anti-venom program, and that's where we will collect the venom, and then the venom is sent off to create that life-saving anti-venom.
1: Finally, to the Australian share market, the All Ords has closed up 13 points at 90.18, and one Australian dollar was buying 70 US cents. This is Air News. NRL and the struggling Manly Sea Eagles are vowing to honour their past players with a victory over the Cronulla Sharks on Sunday. This weekend is Golden Eagles round, with Manly celebrating its 80th anniversary. Centre Ruben Garrick says the current players are out to make their old boys proud.
8: We're going to go out there and give it our absolute all and put on a massive performance for the boys who, I guess, have been before us and show them a little bit of that Manly passion that we sort of lacked the last few weeks.
1: Round 21 of the NRL kicks off tonight, with the Parramatta Eels hosting the Penrith Panthers. Meantime, there are reports Melbourne captain Cameron Munster has been granted permission from the Storm to speak with the PNG Chiefs. He's contracted with Melbourne until the end of 2027. In AFL news, Brisbane Lions coach Chris Fagan is yet to decide if Oscar Allen will be elevated to the starting side for Sunday's match against Port Adelaide. He returned through the reserves last week after 12 weeks out with a foot injury. Fagan says he'll know in a week or two whether three tall forwards will complement the thriving squad.
9: We're not under any time pressure at the moment, even though I know we're getting close to the finals. There's still, five games? Five. So you've got a little bit of time up our sleeve.
1: And the AFL action is at Adelaide Oval tonight. The Crows are playing Collingwood in the Round 20 opener. Tex Walker is set to kick his 700th goal. St Kilda's Max King is set to play his first AFL game since 2024 as the side prepares to take on North Melbourne on Sunday at Marvel Stadium. And today marks exactly 6 years until the Brisbane 2032 Olympic Games. Australian Independent Radio News.
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11: Good looking forecast, no rain until sort of next Wednesday, probably Thursday-ish. Sunny all the way through. Temperatures, well, that's easy. Top temps 21 degrees till Saturday. As in Saturday week, overnight lows 14 tonight, 12 and 11 for the weekend, and then hanging around about 12 and 13 degrees after that. It's 18 degrees right now. Last hour I played some Dire Straits, So Far Away from Brothers in Arms, one of the big albums from 1985. Here's the other big album from 1985. Here's Madonna. It's Crazy for You. 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

0: Helen Reddy, Angie Baby. No relation to Angie, who I played last hour, because that was the Rolling Stones. It's Helen Reddy before that, Roxy Music's More Than This, and Madonna's Crazy For You at 18 past 6 on the Gold Coast Time, 94.1 FM.
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4: Damn, this traffic jam.
5: Traffic's been easing pretty nicely around the Gold Coast this afternoon. It's still busy southbound for the M1 through Helens Vale and towards Smith Street, but Smith Street traffic is back up to speed through Mullandina. It's easing for Fernie Ave through Surfers Paradise around Thomas Drive and looks pretty good now for Bermuda Street through Varsity. 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

0: Tommy Rowe, Dizzy, with Kenny Rogers and Dolly Parton. You can't make old friends. And who can it be now from Men at Work at 29 past six? Yeah, and I can't even tell the time. See if I can read a forecast, though. Looking good. It's sunny all the way through to next sort of Monday and Tuesday. Got some showers coming through after that. Temperatures easy, 21 degrees pretty well all the way through to Saturday, as in Saturday week. Overnight lows 14 tonight, 12 and 11 for the weekend, and then hanging around about 12 and 13 after that. It's 18 degrees right now here at the Gold Coast Zone, 94.1 FM.
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0: 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They were almost still a punk band in those days, weren't they? Very early Blondie with Denis. Before that, some 94.1 FM new music. Kimbra, Everybody Knows. Olivia with Damien Hayes with Lift Me Up. And Breaking the Weather from Jenny Morris. It's 6:45. It's a Thursday. That means tonight from 7, JP's coming in. John Pearce. It is Thursday night rock and roll. If you love rock and roll from the 50s, from the 60s, JP does. He's got them all. And, you know, in the next hour, between 7 and 8, he'll probably play about 126 songs. I'm being silly because they all for like 90 seconds and 2 minutes. Love them all. And JP knows all about it. Tonight from 7, the doors of the Rock and Roll Milk Bar will open, but only on the Gold Coast Zone, 94.1 FM.
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4: Damn, it's better, damn.
5: Traffic's been easing pretty quickly around the Gold Coast. There are no delays for Smith Street Motorway. It's moving well. It's back up to speed for Bermuda Street through Varsity Lakes. Still got little pockets of traffic like Hooker Boulevard at the Gold Coast Highway through Broadbeach, but no congestion for Fernie Ave through Surfers Paradise. Ready to sail away? Flight Centre's got you. 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That's our sponsor, and that's traffic on 94.1 Gold. 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
1: Hello there, I'm Terry Daniel. Labor's national conference is underway in Adelaide, with the economy taking centre stage on day one. Michael Packey is there.
2: The Prime Minister has delivered the keynote speech here at the Adelaide Convention Centre, where more than 2,000 Labor members have gathered to decide the party's policy platform in the lead-up to the next election. Anthony Albanese says he understands the cost of living pressures facing many Australians, claiming he will deliver a fairer and better future for all.
3: Because Australia can only seize this moment if every Australian can reach for it.
2: Labor members are pushing for a number of issues they'd like resolved, especially around the growing use of AI, a gas tax on energy companies, and gambling reform. The conference, which takes place every 3 years, will run over the next 4 days.
1: Origin Energy has confirmed a data security incident after a hacker claimed to have accessed information belonging to around 2 million customers. In a statement to the ASX, the energy giant says it's working to understand the total number of impacted customers, and any who have been affected will be contacted. Origin also says the data may include incomplete credit card or bank account information. Tens of thousands of teachers across Victoria went on strike to turn up the heat on the Allan government to end their pay dispute. Kira Parker reports.
4: Thousands of teachers dressed in red and holding signs saying overworked and undervalued have rallied in the city, marching to State Parliament to send a message directly to the Premier. After almost a year of failed negotiations, teachers say they won't back down as they fight for better pay and conditions. The mass walkout comes after the latest offer, a 28.3% pay increase over 4 years, was rejected. They're holding out for a 35% pay hike over 3 years.
5: Treat us fairly. We do valuable work. We all deserve better.
4: The education union isn't ruling out further strike action if their demands aren't met.
6: We are standing united and we are union powerful.
4: Kiara Parker, Melbourne.
1: With 6 years to go until the 2032 Olympic Games, committee leaders have gathered in Brisbane CBD to mark the milestone. Georgina Winter reports.
7: Leaders lowered the curtain on a brand new countdown clock in Queen Street Mall. 7 new facilities will be built. So far, only one major venue contract has been awarded. Grand plans for the National Aquatic Centre have been revealed, though specific details are still being finalised, and the proposed rowing venue in Rockhampton remains under review. However, Brisbane 2032 President Andrew Liveris assures venue construction will be finished well ahead of the deadline.
8: 5 years out is ideal. I'm very confident that the contingencies are built in to allow that to happen for all events.
7: Meanwhile, Lord Mayor Adrian Schrinner says the upgraded infrastructure from elite sporting facilities to fresh parks will benefit locals in the long run. Georgina Winter, Brisbane.
1: The Australian economy has added just over 76,000 jobs over the past month, but most are part-time. Latest data shows a slight increase in the overall unemployment rate to 4.4% in June. This is because more people are in the market actively looking for work, confident they'll land some sort of job. This is Air News. AFL and goal number 700 awaits for Tex Walker in tonight's Adelaide Crows versus Collingwood clash. He's sitting on 699 after booting 5 against the Gold Coast in round 18. The two teams last came together in round 1 this year at the MCG. In that game, the Adelaide Crows won by 14 points. And as Port Adelaide prepares to face the Brisbane Lions at the Gabba on Sunday, Jack Whitlock has recommitted to the club. He explains why he's re-signed for 5 years.
9: Did have a couple options and ultimately I thought, yeah, I really like where we're going at the moment. Got heaps of faith in the coaches and culturally inside the four walls. I think we're a really tight group and really have a lot of trust and faith in this group. So that's probably my main driver to why I signed for a bit longer.
1: Turning to the NRL and the Penrith Panthers' form slump will be put to the test tonight when they take on the Parramatta Eels in Parramatta. The Panthers have lost 3 of their past 4 games. Eels coach Jason Riles says keeping possession will be the key to their chance of pulling off an upset.
10: It's important that you go out and attack the game and play your footy and, you know, don't go out there to survive. You don't want to dip your toe in, and you just want to make sure that you start fast and give yourself every opportunity.
1: In other NRL news, Sydney Roosters coach Trent Robinson is denying reports that veteran halfback Daly Cherry-Evans has agreed to play again in 2027. Robinson praised the 37-year-old's form, but insists no negotiations have taken place as yet. Pole vaulter Nina Kennedy has been named Australia's flag bearer for the Commonwealth Games opening ceremony. Paralympic swimmer Tim Hodge has been named the baton bearer. Australian Independent Radio News.
11: It's partly cloudy tonight on the Gold Coast, and we'll have a partly cloudy day tomorrow, Friday, with a slight chance of a shower. Light winds becoming south to southeasterly, 15 to 25 kilometres an hour in the morning, and then they'll become light in the evening. 21 degrees the maximum for tomorrow, and that's after an overnight minimum of 12 degrees. 21 is the figure for Saturday too, as the maximum, a mostly sunny afternoon or day on Saturday, light winds. 21 also the maximum for Sunday, a sunny day with light winds. And currently on the coast, it's 18. G'day, I'm John Pearce, and it's Thursday night. That means it's time for a little rock and roll, I feel. So let's gather the band and the chorus and the voiceover guy out here and get the show underway.
12: Well, yes, sirree there. Hiya, guys and gals. This is your old friend, the guy with stacks of wax, some frisky discs, and the tops and pops. So here.

Fabulous. And here we are, all ready to go with the Rock and Roll Milk Bar once again on a Thursday night. 3 hours of rock and roll, some big hits, some teen idols in there. Also, a few little obscurities that I think you may enjoy. So it's all go for the Rock and Roll Milk Bar. So let's wander on over to the jukebox and have a check through the list. Oh, there's a lot of songs in here. Let me see. What do I feel like? Dion, one of my favorite artists of all time, Dion DiMucci, and Ruby Baby,

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0: Chuck Berry with the original song that became a big hit for Dave Edmunds, Promised Land. He Showed the Boy I Love, the Crystals, the Rolling Stones with Can I Get a Witness off their debut album, and Dion with Ruby Baby, a revival of a song that was originally recorded by the Drifters. 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

0: Dick Richards didn't have his shots, and now he's coming down with love. The Drifters are at the club, Billy Joe and the Checkmates. And one off instrumental for the band, Percolator, or as they termed it here, Percolator Twist. They put the name Twist on the end of everything. Brian Hyland first up, nice little ballad, Ginny Come Lately. This is 94.1 FM and it's the Rock and Roll Milk Bar Thursday night with John Pierce. It's nice to have your company. And right after these messages, Jan and Dean.
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0: Donnie Brooks showing his DIY skills. I'm going to build you a dollhouse. So he says, Dixie Cups with All Grown Up prior to that. Buddy Holly in there, Rock Me My Baby. And first up, Jan and Dean, Sidewalk Surfing. I remember, gee, this is going to show my age. I remember when that became a fad. Well, a long-lasting fad. It still goes today, but back in the 60s, early 60s, Sidewalk Surfing became a bit of a fad, but they weren't available commercially, if you know what I mean. You had to make your own. So you ripped apart a pair of roller skates, bolted the wheels onto a plank of wood, and there you have it, a skateboard. And we all used to ride our skateboards. They were rather crude, but they did the job, no end. This is 94.1 FM. Hines, next.
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0: Liverpool was a breeding ground for talent in the UK. And besides the Beatles, a lot of great bands came out of that city, one of them being The Searchers, and there they were with Sweets for My Sweet. Hank Ballard and the Midnighters before that, and the Hoochie Coochie Coo. Carl Perkins and a song called Glad All Over, nothing to do with the Dave Clark Five, different song altogether. And Hines, first up, with Questions I Can't Answer. That was a double-sided hit. Beating of My Heart was one side, and that was the other side that got a lot of airplay as well. Questions I Can't Answer. Gold Coast Open, 94.1 FM.
1: Robina Lyons is looking for new members. 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They also provide funds to local charities who serve hampers and meals for those in need. And they also take special needs and disadvantaged children and carers to the movies. Since the Titans began, Robina Lyons has been at every home game selling footy doubles for community projects. Now, if you really want to do something for your community, meet new friends and have fun, contact Vicky 0488 183 199.
2: Craig Bennett here. 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The fabulous Flossie and her team look forward to welcoming you. Our sponsor, the

one of the truly great Australian rockers back in the 60s, Billy Thorpe and the Aztecs. And a great song, Don't You Know. Before that, Skeeter Davis, a little country feel to her music. And that's a great song called The End of the World, something that people have been predicting for many, many years now, and they continue to do so, and still nothing has happened. But there you go. Skeeter Davis and The End of the World. Well, it's almost the end of the first hour of the Rock and Roll Milk Bar here on 94.1 FM. So let's take it out this hour with the Easy Beats. And one of their, well, this would have been their first hit, For My Woman.

94.1 FM, and the time is 8 o'clock in the Rock and Roll Milk Bar. Time to check out the weather. A little cloudy this evening, and then tomorrow will be a partly cloudy day. Slight chance of a shower. Light winds becoming south to southeasterly, 15 to 25 kilometres an hour in the morning, and then they'll become light in the evening. 21 degrees the maximum for tomorrow, Friday, and overnight down to 12 degrees. That'll be the minimum in the early hours of the morning. Currently on the coast, it's 17. G'day, I'm John Pearce, and this is the Rock and Roll Milk Bar. Let's get back into it. We've had the weather. We certainly know it's not going to be windy.

0: Danny and the Juniors. I love that song. The Pony Express came out when the pony was a brief dance craze. Dave Clark 5, All of the Time. Chubby Checker with The Twist. And The Association, first up, and Windy. This is 94.1 FM. And let's get out the broomstick. Do a little limbo. Coming up after the break.
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0: great James Brown and Think. Dinah Lee, Who Stole the Sugar, the Dynamics with Misery, and first up, instrumental version of the song that was later a hit for Chubby Checker. That's the Champs with Limbo Rock. This is 94.1 FM. And coming up after the break, some 60 soul from Joe Tex.
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0: Frankie Valli and the Four Seasons and their revival of the Billy and Lily hit Lucky Ladybug. Dick and Dee Dee prior to that with the John D. Loudermilk song Thou Shalt Not Steal. Johnny Tillotson in there as well with Well I'm Your Man. And first up, Joe Tex, 60s Soul with Show Me. This is 94.1 FM. And, of course, this is the Rock and Roll Milk Bar. It's a Thursday night. I'm John Pearce, and it's nice to have you along. Coming up after the break, the Exciters.
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0: The Fireballs and Quite a Party. And that's what we're having tonight with the Rock and Roll Milk Bar, Quite a Party. The Beach Boys in there with Hawaii, and also Gene Pitney with his song Hawaii. And the Exciters, first up and Get Him. Gold Coast Zone, 94.1 FM, and the Coasters, great track from the Coasters, coming up in just a moment.
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He rode easy in the saddle, he was tall and lean, and at first you thought nothing but a streak of mean could make a man look so downright strong, but one look in his eyes and you knowed you was wrong. He was a mountain of a man, and I want you to know he could preach hot hell or freezing snow. He carried a Bible in a canvas sack, and the folks just called him the Reverend Mr. Black. He was poor as a beggar, but he rode like a king,

If ever I could have thought that this man in black was soft, had any yellow up his back, I gave that notion up the day a lumberjack came in and it wasn't a prey. Yeah, he kicked open the meeting house door and it cussed everybody up and down the floor. And then when things got quiet in the place, he walked up and cussed in the preacher's face. He hit that reverend like the kick of a mule, and to my way of thinking, it took a pure fool to turn the other cheek to that lumberjack. Well, that's what he did, the Reverend Mr. Black. He stood like a rock, a man among men. Then he let that lumberjack hit him again, and then with a voice as kind as could be, he cut him down like a big oak tree. When he

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I can still hear his sermons ring down in the valley where he used to sing. I followed him, yes sir, and I don't regret it. I hope that I'll always be a credit to his memory, 'cause

0: The Kingston Trio and the Reverend, Mr. Black, John and Robin, and the In Crowd in there with Do It Again, just a little bit slower this time. Gloria Jones with a song that was huge on the Northern Soul Circuit, Tainted Love, song that was later recorded by Soft Cell in a somewhat different arrangement. And first up, the Coasters, and that guy that gets into trouble so often, Charlie Brown. 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

That was such a big hit for the string-alongs. It's called Wheels. This is 94.1 Goldie FM, and we'll take it out in the second hour of the Rock and Roll Milk Bar with Lee Hazelwood and Dwayne Eddy, also playing guitar on this. This is Lee Hazelwood and the Girl on Death Row.

Ah, so let's check out the weather. Well, it looks like we're going to have a partly cloudy day tomorrow. They say there's a slight chance of a shower, but I wouldn't put too much stock in that. Light winds becoming south to southeasterly, 15 to 25 kilometres an hour. That'll be in the morning, and then they'll become light in the evening. 21, the expected maximum for tomorrow, overnight down to a low of 12 degrees. And looking at the weekend, looks pretty good. Mostly sunny on Saturday with light winds at a top of 21, and a sunny day on Sunday with light winds also a top of 21. And currently on the coast, it's 16. So there you have it. That's what the weather looks like at the moment. So let's get back to the rock and roll here on the Rock and Roll Milk Bar. I'm John Pearce.

like crazy music, don't like rocking bands. You just wanna go to a movie show and sit there holding hands. 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

0: That's Randy and the Rainbows and Denise, Jerry and the Pacemakers with Pretend. Elvis Presley, You're So Square, Baby, I Don't Care. And Twist and Shout from the Beatles. 94.1 FM with Ricky Nelson coming up in a moment. And still to come this hour, the Spotniks, another Swedish band. See, it wasn't just ABBA. And also we'll hear from Diane Ray, Bo Diddley, the Yardbirds, Tommy Rowe, and also Johnny O'Keefe. That's all coming up with lots more this hour in the Rock and Roll Milk Bar.
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0: What a group, the Chanters, a doo-wop group from Queens in New York City. Recorded that in the late 50s, and then it was reissued in 1961 and became a hit. Didn't the first time it was released. But it became a hit in the US, not so much anywhere else. But I love it. One of those classic doo-wop numbers that's become a somewhat highly regarded by people who are into doo-wop music. It's called No, No, No, and the lead singer bears a striking resemblance vocally to Frankie Lyman of the Teenagers, who had Why Do Fools Fall in Love. You can see quite a bit of sameness between the two. Before that, the Spotniks out of Sweden. Goes to show you, ABBA isn't the only band. Orange Blossom Special, Rockin' Berries, He's in Town, and It's Up to You from Ricky Nelson. This is 94.1 FM.
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need money and I don't want a Cadillac. 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

0: classic R&B from Billy Ward and his Dominoes. Billy Ward was the music director, basically. He wasn't in the group, so it was primarily the Dominoes. And that's a classic R&B number from the 50s, somewhat naughty song. 60 Minute Man. The Appalachians prior to that with a kind of a folk rock version of Larry Williams' song Boney Maroney. Diane Ray with Please Don't Talk to the Lifeguard, and Barry Stanton, I Don't Want to Be a Teenage Idol. 94.1 FM, and this is the Rock and Roll Milk Bar. I'm John Pierce. It's nice to have you along. How about some Bo Diddley? Well, we've got some right after these messages.
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0: Here he is, the man with the square guitar, Bo Diddley, and I'm a man.

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And he's been blue since then. Now he's found somebody new, and you want him back again.

0: The Shirelles, one of my favorite numbers from the Shirelles. Foolish Little Girl, Fickle Little Girl. Tommy Rowe with Sweet Pea. The Yardbirds, Heartful of Soul. And Bo Diddley, I'm a Man. The Yardbirds also recorded that song, I'm a Man. 94.1 FM with the original version of a song that was a hit for Herman's Hermits coming up in just a moment.
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0: A couple of Aussie hits, Kiss Me Now, there from Johnny Young and Company. Prior to that, Johnny O'Keefe and Sing, which became the theme to his television show, Sing, Sing, Sing. Gold Coast Zone 94.1 FM, we also heard from Bernadette Carroll with Party Girl, and a song that was a hit for Herman's Hermits, the original version by The Rays of Silhouettes. 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

Ain't Gonna Kiss You, The Ribbons. And of course that song was also a hit for The Searchers, but The Ribbons was the original version of that track. Gold Coast on 94.1 FM. Well, that's it for the Rock and Roll Milk Bar for this week. Back again next Thursday night. We'll do it all again between 7 and 10. Play the best of rock and roll from the 50s and 60s and then some. Stick around now for Janelle overnight. And I'll be back for the long lunch tomorrow here on 94.1 FM at midday. We'll take it out tonight with the Safaris and moving away from their surfing roots. This is a song all about showbiz. Thank you for company tonight. Catch you tomorrow.

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A calm, clear Thursday evening across the GC. Currently sitting here in Mermaid at around about 14, 15 degrees. Some inland breezes, light breezes, dropping overnight to a low of 13 before sunrise. Here's Tom Jones to kick us off and kiss the Thursday. 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

0: Welcome to your Thursday evening. The weekend's so close now, and there is heaps happening if you're looking at heading out and about. Dreamworld night markets are on Friday in Coomera. You've got the Burleigh markets Saturday morning, Burleigh Heads, and there's the Scenic Rim Farm Gate Trail happening on Sunday. Local farmers, winemakers, distillers, growers are opening their gates to meet the public. It kicks off from 9 a.m. U2 next to ABBA next. I mean, two legendary artists coming up here at 94.1 FM. That's what we do.
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Everybody low with a love song that he made. Find the streetlight, steps out of the shade, says something like, you and me, babe, how about it? Juliet says, hey, it's Romeo. 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

both were streets of shame. 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And I dreamed your dream for you, and now your dream is real.

0: Lots to do this weekend. We've got sunny conditions across both days at this stage. But if you're planning a Sunday drive, the Scenic Rim Farmgate Trail is happening on Sunday with local farmers, winemakers, distillers, growers. 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

0: Almost the end of the week at Gold Coast for your Thursday evening. Looking pretty clear, crisp outside here in Mermaid, sitting around about 15 degrees. Sunny weekend on the way, which is nice. Take you back to UB40 when they played live. I think it was last year, a couple of years ago. Broadie Convention and Exhibition Centre. UB40 next with Robert Palmer. And I'll be your baby tonight on 94.1 FM.
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Taking a check now on Thursday weather for you, sitting around about 14 degrees here in Mermaid as we near midnight. Mostly clear skies, and tomorrow's forecast is mostly cloudy. Sunny conditions, light to moderate southerly breezes, max temp of 21. It is a clear sky out there right now, so you probably can see the stars. 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

0: The Gold Coast own. I know they're from Brisbane, but I like to claim them. Shepherd, learning to fly. This is 94.1 FM Goldie Nights. Hello. If you're looking for a unique night out tomorrow night, you can head to the Intercontinental Century Cove Resort for their Friday Celestial Nights. 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Intercontinental Century Cove Resort. 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

0: Thomas Rhett, and after all the bars are closed, it is 94.1 FM. Nothing good happens after all the bars are closed. Trust me, you just need to go home and go to bed, right? Back into the music next with Fleetwood Mac, and one of the collabs that I still scratch my head at. It's a very, very cool song, the INXS cover of Never Tear Us Apart coming up. Tom Jones teaming up with Natalie Imbruglia. It was released as part of the 1999 Tom Jones duet album Reload. It's on the radio next.
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0: 94.1 FM Monkeys, Stepping Stone. Big shout out to the Emerald Lakes Carrara Markets. They do every Thursday night. I went there a little earlier, got the strawberries and chocolate, the best ever. But yeah, lots of food and live music. Just a hidden gem of the Gold Coast, I reckon, Emerald Lakes. So if you can get out next Thursday, go and check it out. Cars, you might think I'm crazy on the other side of this. 94.1 FM.
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0: Thursday evening, as we get closer to the weekend on the Gold Coast. 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If you're looking to get active, Pizzi Park in Miami is a good spot to be. They have their local runs every Saturday morning around the parklands and the skate park. It's 5Ks, I believe. So, yeah, go and check it out this Saturday if you want to get moving. Steve Winwood, While You See a Chance and Sheryl Crow Strong Enough up next. 94.1 FM.
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Bring the weekend on, right? As we take a look at the weather overnight here at 94.1 FM. Peaceful, clear looking skies right now, 14 degrees. Got some light inland winds keeping things steady before a low of 13 before daybreak. Looking ahead, top of 21 today with a low of 13. 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I just

0: One of the last big acts to headline the Byron Bay Blues Fest, the Crowdies, the Howl, here at 94.1 FM. Sad to see the Byron Bay Blues Fest pack up after 3 decades in Byron Bay. 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

0: It's Johnny Horton's North to Alaska, 94.1 FM. Doc McLean and Not American Pie coming up, and we'll get to the song that Kate Bush wrote, 1980 Babushka. She actually had no idea what that word meant. It does mean, obviously, a Russian word for an old woman or grandmother. We'll get to that song next here at 94.1 FM.
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0: It's Joni Mitchell and Chelsea Mourning here at 94.1 FM for your Friday morning. Welcome to the weekend. Hey, if you want to do something tonight, the Australian Bee Gees show is on at the Star in Broadbeach and the Wallaby Hotel. Tomorrow night, they've got the Yacht Rock Revival. So, like 70s, 80s soft rock. Always stuff to do here on the Gold Coast. Futon Couch, Missy Higgins up next.
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0: A big shout out to our sponsors, Hotter. They've got on this weekend Comedy Underground. It's a 90-minute live showcase on Saturday night from 7:30, featuring national and international stand-up comedians. So that sounds lots of fun. At the Basement, Hotter Home of the Arts in Bundle, right across the road from the Surfers Paradise Tavern. Is that what it's called now? It used to be Margaritas. A few names, actually. I used to work when it was called Margaritas. So maybe go there for dinner first and then head over to Hotter to check out some comedy. The Gold Coast, best place in the world. Four Non-Blondes up next.
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She was pulled up on stage recently by Jay-Z, Rihanna. She hasn't performed for some time, I think, after having three kids. So it's still very cool. I mean, with a voice like that, right? Kanye West there and Paul McCartney. 4 5 seconds. It's 94.1 FM for your Friday, soon to be the weekend. Bring it on, right? Johnny Farnham now. 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

Quiet conditions across the GC right now. Clear skies still sitting at around about 13 degrees here in Mermaid. Looking ahead to Friday, expect a cool start a little bit later on. Sunrise 6:33 and a top of 21 as we get closer now to the weekend. This is a down tools moment. Hopefully you might be working. People work all hours, right? But Rock Me Amadeus, one of my all-time favorite songs. This is Falco.

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0: Bon Jovi's Runaway. It's 94.1 FM Goldie Nights with Janelle and my daughter Ava, who is a music lover. Tell me about this song coming up. It's calling occupants of interplanetary craft. I have even heard this song before, The Carpenters.
1: This is one of my favorite songs. I mean, the Carpenters version, I think the first 30 seconds to a minute is just random, like transmitting, talking and stuff like a radio. I remember hearing this at about 12 or 13 and like, what the hell's going on? But a fabulous song. But what I do know is that the original to this song was by a band called Klatu, and it was one of the first progressive rock bands. And that original blew my mind. And so does this cover. They're both fantastic.
0: 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Here it is, Carpenters on 94.1 FM.
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3: All right, you're listening to All Hit Radio, and it's 53 degrees at 13 minutes past the hour. And right now in our All Request line, I've got Mike Ledgerwood on the phone. Hey, babe, what would you like to hear? Hey, babe, I'm sorry. I can't hear you too well. You're going to have to speak a little closer into the phone. Okay, babe, what would you like to hear again?
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4: 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Baby.

0: Louisa's got us on. She's in Sorrento this morning, 94.1 FM. She's jumped online, dropped me a little message saying she's a big fan of the Models, Out of Mind, Out of Sight. Their very first big hit, I guess you could say, for the band. I'll get that on for you, Louisa. Thank you so much for dropping a line at 94.1 FM. You can text me as well. 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

0: Well, we that had some interesting instruments in it, the Beatles, and Tell Me What You See here at 94.1 FM. George Harrison played a Latin American notched percussion scraper. What is that? I didn't even know what that is. Ringo Starr played a pair of claves, wooden rhythm sticks alongside a tambourine, and McCartney handled an electric piano to get the sound from that song, The Beatles, and Tell Me What You See. It's 94.1 FM Split Ends, up next with History Never Repeats.
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2: 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And VMR Point Danger.
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2: 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And every Friday at 10 past 5, John Nielsen picks the top weekend surfing spots, keeping you up to date with our coast, our Gold Coast. Only sunshine covers the coast more than 94.1.

0: a big shout out to Bruce, who's listening this morning. Thank you so much for your text on 0480 373 055. I was talking earlier about all the instruments played in the Beatles Tell Me What You See song that we played, and George Harrison played a Latin American notched percussion scraper. Now, he has said that that is essentially a hollow notched percussion instrument that you play by scraping a stick across its ridges to create a rattling washboard-like rhythm. I knew that. Well, I didn't. But thank you so much for texting me. I really appreciate it. 0480 373 055. Bruce Springsteen's Born to Run up next.
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Clear skies right now in Mermaid, sitting around about 13 or 14 degrees. Some light inland winds keeping things steady down to a low of 13 before daybreak. But looking ahead to tomorrow, we've got a top of 21, mostly sunny, light to moderate southerly breezes, and sunrise at 6:33 a.m. this morning, first light at 6:08. 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

0: Currently on his massive Loop tour. You might have seen him in Feb this year. He played as part of his Loop tour, Brisbane Suncorp Stadium. That's Ed Sheeran's Shivers. The Heights. How do you talk to an angel? Coming up next here at 94.1 FM Morning.
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0: A big shout out to our sponsor, Hotter, Home of the Arts. They've got heaps happening this weekend. The gallery is Highlights from the White Rabbit. So it's an art exhibition showcasing major works from Chinese artists. 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
2: 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The origins of the species. It's about to tear apart what you thought about those oldies you know and love. Each week I'll investigate the origins of a certain song back to its earliest ancestor. 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Well, I'm here to bust the myth. 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

my life. I called you here today for a bit of bad news. I won't be able to see you anymore because of my obligations and the ties that you have. We've been meeting here every day. And since this is our last day together, I want to hold you just one more time. When you turn and walk away, don't look back. I want to remember you just like this.

0: Neil Sedaka's Calendar Girl here at 94.1 FM for your Friday morning as we get closer to the weekend, a mostly sunny looking weekend as well across the GC. We will get to just an absolute anthem of a song, USA for Africa, We Are the World. Michael Jackson, Lionel Richie finished writing the lyrics and the melody just the night before the actual recording session. Get it on for you next.
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0: That's Dolly Parton. She once secretly entered a Dolly Parton lookalike contest in LA, complete with like over-exaggerated makeup, a bigger wig, a beauty mark, and she lost, coming in dead last with the least amount of applause because the judges thought that she was a short man doing a drag impersonation. Dolly Parton's when life is good again. It is 94.1 FM Goldie Nights. Well, morning now, if you want to give me a text. 0480 373 055. Lots of texts coming in for Elton John. So sorry seems to be the hardest word. We can all relate to that, right? I'll get it on for you next time.
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Here's Queen of Fat Bottom Girls as we get close to 3 a.m.

clear skies for your Gold Coast Friday morning. Welcome to it. The end of the week. Bring on the weekend, right, if you've got it off. 13 degrees right now on the GC. Sunrise not too far away at 6:33. And Friday, today, shaping up nicely with mostly sunny skies and a high of 21. Savage Garden to the moon and back on 94.1 FM.

cried like city, gonna set my soul, gonna set my soul on fire. Got a whole lot of money that's ready to burn, so get those stakes up higher. There's a thousand pretty women waiting out there. They're all living, the devil may care. And I am just a devil with love to spare. So Viva Las Vegas, Viva Las Vegas. How I wish that

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0: Shout out to the sky stair climb happening at the Sky Point. What date is that happening?
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0: Move Blackberry Way on the Goldie Nights. Well, it's morning now. Hello. It's Janelle. Big shout out to Lucy and Mark who have texted me 0480373055. Went to the Star Casino in Broadbeach earlier for the Bee Gees, the Australian Bee Gees show, and they want to keep the party going. So I will play you some Bee Gees very soon. Less than 10 minutes away, guys. Thanks for the text.
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0: 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Big shout out to the Star Casino in Broadbeach. Tonight they had their Bee Gees tribute show, the Australian Bee Gees show. Always amazing shows at the Star. We'll keep the party going if you went earlier with How You Can Mend a Broken Heart next at 94.1 FM. 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

Well, good morning, Gold Coast. Welcome to your Friday end of the week. The weekend just around the corner now. Crisp but clear morning, sitting at 13 degrees where we are in Mermaid. First light this morning kicks off at 6:08 and sunrise at 6:33, but in for mostly sunny Friday across the GC, reaching a max temp of 21 degrees. Here's Thin Lizzy's, and the boys are back in town on 94.1 FM morning.

0: A big shout out to the Sea to Skystar Challenge, which is happening at Sky Point in August, the Q1 building in Surfers Paradise, 270 meters above sea level. So officially the highest external building climb. And it's 77 floors, so you're going up 1,331 stairs. 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

0: Oh, we love a little bit of country here at 94.1 FM. Lee Kernaghan, hello. It is Goldie Nights. What morning? A little bit later on this morning, 10 a.m. The travel show is on the air. Gary and Neil highlighting destinations to travel to. Oh, that sounds nice. Like Katy Perry's Hot and Cold. Get that on for you next here at 94.1 FM.
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0: Grifters and Saturday Night at the Movies. I can tell you exactly what's happening Saturday night at the movies. Cineplex Australia Fair in Southport. They're showing Moana, Toy Story 5, Evil Dead Burn, Minions and Monsters, The Odyssey. That's, at Australia Fair if you want to go and check out a movie. We'll get to next. I only just heard this from one Richard Fowler, who does breakfast here at 94.1 FM, that this lady had a brief romantic encounter with one Darren Hinch. Just has come to light. I'll find out who that is next. 94.1 FM.
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We love a little bit of gossip, don't we? That's Bette Midler's The Rose. I found out on Wednesday morning, I think it was. I was sitting in with Richard Fowler for breakfast, and he said that Bette Midler had a brief romantic affair with the late Darren Hinch. It is The Rose to Neil Young now in Heart of Gold on 94.1 FM morning.

0: 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The Earth Markets Fruit and Veg Place. 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Robina, Berlin, Eleonora, and thank you so much for being sponsors of 94.1 FM. Journey. Oh, I do love Steve Perry. We'll get on any way you want it next here at 94.1 FM.
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3: Coming up a minute past five at 94.1 FM. Beautiful day yesterday. Let's hope it's more of the same again today. Look, just a very small chance of getting a millimetre of shower activity. It will be 22 degrees today and partly cloudy. And as far as the winds are concerned, the light winds will become south-southeasterly today, 15 to 25 kilometres an hour later on this morning. But they will disappear on Saturday. So tomorrow, 10 degrees start, 21 degrees, and a mostly sunny Saturday. And the southerly winds go light during the day. And on Sunday, a 9 degree start, top of 21. Sunny light winds for Sunday. That sounds good. And then partly cloudy and just a possible shower or two for Monday, Tuesday, Wednesday, Thursday. Shower activity will be a couple of millimetres or less. And light winds pretty much every day, although the wind does pick up a little bit on Wednesday. Maybe up to 15 to 20 kilometres an hour from the northwest. Michael Jackson for you in just a moment or two. We've got some classic James Taylor pretty close as well. Also The Who, and yes, Tom Jones is also in the mix as well at 94.1 FM.

James Taylor, and How Sweet It Is to Be Loved by You at 94.1 FM. Originally recorded by Marvin Gaye, it was actually written by that great songwriting team from Motown, Holland Dozer Holland. And that particular version by James Taylor, it featured, I didn't know this, featured David Sanborn, well-known jazz musician on saxophone, and, I did know this, his then-wife Carly Simon does backing vocals on that particular song. Simply Red, Money's Too Tight to Mention, and Michael Jackson and Black or White at 94.1 FM is Deborah Conway.

0: Who, and I'm a boy, REM, Stand, and Deborah Conway, and it's only the beginning at 94.1 FM, 24 past five. A quick look at some of the events that have taken place on this day. We lost Peter Sellers, the English comic. He was 54 years of age when he died of a heart attack in 1980, and 2 days previous, he had a reunion lunch with fellow goons Spike Milligan and Harry Secombe. Cliff Richard, he was 17 when he recorded his debut single, Schoolboy Crush, and on the other side was Move It. That was in 1958. It was the B-side to Move that actually became his very first hit. It was also on this day the Split Enz announced that they were splitting up. Can you remember what year it was? Although they're back doing a reunion tour at the moment. And on this day, it opened in US cinemas in 1998. It won 5 Grammy Awards, including Steven Spielberg's second win for Best Director. Any ideas which movie? I'll let you know just before 7 at 94.1 FM.
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0: 22-6 with Tom Jones and She's a Lady, The Kinks and Ape Man, and Lionel Richie and Love Will Find a Way at the Gold Coast Zone, 94.1 FM. I don't know if there's any fog around Brisbane Airport again this morning. Boy, we got some flights through yesterday, didn't we, from LA and Singapore that were meant to be landing in Brisbane. If there are any drummers on the roads this morning, whether it be fog or otherwise, give me a call, 55-383-941, or drop me a text, 0480-373-055 at the Gold Coast Zone, 94.1 FM.
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4: 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It's a-

Supertramp, taking the long way home. Madonna was in there, and the Beach Boys as well at 94.1 FM. The big Labor Fest Talk Fest is going on at the moment. What are they talking about? One guess. There was the clue. One guess. All the details coming up in the news next. A nice looking day coming up, actually. 21 degrees we're expecting today. A little bit cool at the moment. This is going to be mostly sunny. We've got temperatures ranging from anywhere between 6, 7 and 8 degrees all the way up to 14 degrees. I'll give you the full weather rundown for the weekend after the news. 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

0: 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Moving is more than just moving furniture. It's a major life event to be handled with care, respect and personal service.
1: Good morning, I'm Lee Harrison. The electoral threat posed by One Nation has dominated the opening day of Labor's national conference in Adelaide. Michael Packey reports.
2: The Prime Minister has opened Labor's four-day conference, which helps decide policy positions ahead of the next election. But the overarching theme was One Nation and its leader, Pauline Hanson. Anthony Albanese says he knows many Australians are doing it tough, but argues his government is helping ease cost-of-living pressures. He maintains Conservative parties focus on grievance rather than solutions.
3: None of them have anything new or anything positive to offer our country.
2: Opposition leader Angus Taylor is also in town visiting small business owners at Adelaide Central Market.
4: Not far away from here, the Labor Party is having its conference and the Labor Party is talking to itself.
2: While the economy has dominated day one, gambling reform will be the focus of day two. Michael Packey, Adelaide.
1: The Prime Minister has also announced the creation of a Fair Work Court at the Labor Conference. Specialist judges with experience in workplace relations will sit on the court and work alongside the Fair Work Commission to speed up dispute resolution. But some industry groups argue the added layer of bureaucracy won't fix Australia's overly complex industrial relations system. Origin Energy has apologised for a data security incident, confirming someone gained unauthorised access to customer records. The power provider is working to understand the total number of customers affected after a hacker claimed to have accessed the information of up to 2 million people. Origin says those affected are being contacted and offered support. A woman will spend more than 11 years in a Taiwanese prison after poisoning her Queensland boyfriend. Georgia Condek reports.
5: Alex Shorey was 24 and living in Taiwan, undertaking a Chinese language exchange program and in an on-again, off-again relationship with the woman in her 40s. In 2023, he planned to cut off contact with Yang Qinping before returning to Queensland. But Yang reportedly laced his food and drink with rat poison at least three times. According to local media, in one instance, she created a form refusing Shorey's admission into intensive care. His father managed to intervene and organised a medical charter to bring his son home. Alex's parents say the flight back to Brisbane saved their son's life. Georgia Condek, Brisbane.
1: And an online retailer is being taken to court, accused of making false connections to victims of the Bondi terror attack. Fair Trading is seeking financial penalties against Bondi United, alleging it told customers it would donate a portion of its clothing sales to victims of the shooting. The website has since been shut down. This is Air News. You don't get many 10-goal turnarounds in AFL football, but last night's win by Collingwood in Adelaide was one of them. Terry Daniel reports.
6: It was a masterclass from Nick Dacos, Craig McRae and Collingwood as they turned a 27-point deficit in the first half into a 34-point win at the Adelaide Oval. Dacos was superb with 39 disposals. He told Fox Footy the whole team came back attacking during quarter three.
7: Yeah, this group's got great belief and I feel like the last few weeks we've said when we're down we want to go back at teams and get even more attacking, and at the moment it's paying off. We know there'll be games where it doesn't, but tonight was a great example and it was nice to get the win.
6: Final score, Collingwood 16-12, 108, defeating the Adelaide Crows 11-8, 74. Terry Daniel, Air Sport.
1: In rugby league, Thomas Jenkins has become the highest single-season try scorer in Panthers history in their 24-18 victory over the Eels. Penrith trailed by 6 points at half-time, the wingers' moment coming in the 69th minute.
8: Little kick over the top, there's plenty of space, a Yongi block getting there, and Jenkins has the record! Most tries in a single season for a Panther, 26. In 2026.
1: And more concerning news regarding LIV Golf. The LIV Golf finale in Michigan, due to be staged next month, is set to be cancelled. The Rebel League is trying to secure funding for next season. Australian Independent Radio News.
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1: Well, good morning. What a day it was yesterday. It was almost like summer, wasn't it? And it looks like we're in for a pretty nice run of weather, actually. Today, looking okay. There will be the odd shower kicking around this morning. Well, a slight chance of a shower, the Bureau was saying. But at the moment, the showers are all well offshore, so I don't think we're going to see them. Mostly sunny, 21 degrees today. Light winds, what have we got at the moment? I think they're around about southwesterly, 11 k's an hour. Yes, they are. But they will eventually go south-southeasterly, 20 to 30 later on this morning. So, yeah, getting up there a little bit. But then, on tomorrow and Sunday, a beautiful, fine, sunny weekend. 10 degrees tomorrow morning, top of 21. Those southerly winds will go light around about midday, giving us light winds on Sunday and quite cool in the morning, 8 degrees. Now, that's down here on the coast. It'll be a little bit cooler in the hinterland, 8 to 21 on Sunday. And then partly cloudy next week with a possible shower or two, and we're talking a couple of millimetres or less, and light winds every day, Monday, Tuesday, Wednesday. Thursday, the southwesterlies come back. Temperatures anywhere between 9 and 11 degrees in the morning to tops of 21 to 23. So that's looking all right. It's very nice indeed. Temperatures this morning, yeah, a little bit cool depending on where you are. Beaudesert, morning Reese, about 5.5 degrees at the moment. 7 at Logan. Got 6 degrees at Mudrabar, at Terranora at the moment, sitting on 11. Tambourine Mountain sitting on 6 degrees. 11 degrees at Yukai and 14 degrees at Ocean Shores and 13 degrees at the Gold Coast Seaway, 94.1 FM.

Yeah, Mellencamp and Raving On at 94.1 FM, something I'm very good at. B-52s and Rome. It's a nice looking morning. No drummers on the roads as far as I'm aware. If there is any, 55 383 941 at the Gold Coast at 94.1 FM, 16 past 6.

0: Roger McQuinn III, he celebrated a birthday, didn't he, a couple of weeks ago? And I remember playing that song to celebrate his birthday. It's a great track. Birds and 8 Miles High, 94.1 FM, 19 past 6. If you went to bed early last night and you've only just woken up and you're thinking, fantastic, I've won the Powerball last night, I won't have to go to work. No, you didn't. Unless you happen to live in Kenmore in Brisbane. Yeah, the whole $40 million, huge prize, went off to a middle-aged couple in Kenmore in Brisbane. Who were over at the moon when their numbers came up, and when the lotto people rang them, he swore. F, is that right? As you would probably do. And he has announced that they're retiring immediately. And why wouldn't you? 40 million, what's he going to do with it? It's a nice problem to have. 20 past 6, run to Brisbane, a little bit heavy. Unfortunately, we've got to run down from Sally Ann in 1 minute.
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4: Thanks, Richard. Traffic on the Pacific Motorway is pretty heavy if you're Brisbane bound up around Slacks Creek already. Around the Gold Coast, though, being a Friday, things are pretty light. Reedy Creek Road, on the other hand, that's kind of busy as you're heading through towards the Pacific Motorway. 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

0: Ed Sheeran thinking out aloud. Yeah, I'm thinking out aloud. It's a beautiful morning. Let's find out what conditions are like.
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0: At the Southport Seaway Tower, looking pretty nice here at Mermaid. Paul, what's it like there at the Seaway?
2: Yes, Richard, it's a beautiful day today coming up. A little cloud on the horizon in the east, but it's quite smooth on the Seaway and on the Seaway itself and on the entrance as well.
0: Yeah, okay.
2: Slight to maybe moderate on the bar itself, but not much, no breaking water, etc.
0: Right.
2: We're in between tides here. We're approaching a low tide at about 10:09:49 this morning.
0: Mm-hmm.
2: And so it's pretty calm, really.
0: Okay.
2: We got west-southwest winds about 6 to 8 knots on the bar, and temperature 11.4 apparent. So
0: that's not
2: pretty nice day.
0: Not too bad. And you got a few out this morning, haven't you?
2: We've had a couple of boats go out that have logged on. We've had probably another half dozen that haven't logged on. And there's two trawlers on the way in that we see right now, one just at the entrance and one 4 or 5 miles out.
0: Okay. Now, when's that high tide coming in?
2: The high tide will be at 1:44 this afternoon.
0: 1:44 p.m. Okay. Good on you.
2: Oh, sorry. That's the tide. It'll be at 6:53 this evening.
0: Okay.
2: 18:53 this evening. 1.4-meter tide.
0: Okay. Just before 7. Righto. We're up to date. Beautiful morning. You enjoy.
2: Thank you. Beautiful day here. You have a good one.
0: Yeah, you too. See ya.
2: Thanks, Richard. Bye-bye.
0: Okay, now, look, it's looking pretty nice here at Mermaid. It is going to be a mostly sunny day, but there is a slight chance for shower. But they're all offshore at the moment. We're talking a millimetre or less. And the light winds we're getting at the moment will pick up, go south-southeasterly later on this morning, 20 to 30 kilometres an hour. So they'll be up there a little bit. But the good news is they're going to back off tomorrow morning, or probably around about midday. And a beautiful, fine, sunny weekend with light winds, which is really good. Heading for a top today of 21 degrees at Point Danger VMR. Morning, Peter.
3: Hi, good morning, Richard.
0: What's it doing down there on the Tweed Bar?
3: Well, it's beautiful down here. It's a very calm morning. There's hardly any wind. We've got significantly more whales than boats out at the moment.
0: Oh, wow.
3: And they're putting out a wonderful show for us.
0: Oh, fantastic. Right, give me the rundown.
3: Well, we've got the bar running between 1 and 1.8 metres. The swell coming in from an east-northeasterly direction. We've rated the bar at slight to moderate. On average, offshore, we've got about 2 metres, again from the east. We've got about 34 riders out at the moment, catching a few waves. At the airport, we've got about 11.6 degrees. The wind's just picked up in the last hour or so. It's been calm overnight, and we've got 5 to 6 knots at the moment from the southwest.
0: Okay. Any trawlers?
3: No. Well, actually, I'm looking at one at the moment, so there's one lonely soul out there.
0: Yeah, okay. And you got a few boats out, or...?
3: We expect a few today, but we've only got one out at the moment.
0: Okay, fair enough. Righto, mate. Well, you have a good day, Peter, and enjoy the weekend.
3: Good on you. Thank you, Richard.
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1: Who's that girl? Sophie B. Hawkins, as I lay me down. Beautiful morning, really nice. And the weekend's looking pretty good too. Traffic to Brisbane, though, a little bit slow, unfortunately, but it normally is at this time in the morning. We get an update from Sally Ann very shortly. Here's a great song. Here's a classic from the Hollies and Too Young to Be Married at 94.1 FM.

0: Hollies. Too young to be married. 94.1 FM, 14 to 7. We'll have a look at the traffic with Sally Ann in just a moment or two and events that have taken place on this day. It was interesting, actually, because we lost a famous English comic actor on this day in 1980. And he only just met up a couple of days previous with some of his mates for lunch. And, oddly enough, the saxophonist that played the great tune for one of the movies that he starred in just recently passed away as well. It was also on this day, which movie in US cinemas that opened in 1998 won five Grammy Awards, including Steven Spielberg's second win for Best Director. I'll let you know if you don't know. And it was also on this day we lost another famous singer, a singer who was in a band called America. He was 60 when he passed away in 2011. All the details just before 7 at 94.1 FM.
1: Hi, I'm Normie Rowe. 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
4: Thanks, Richard. Traffic is doing fairly well around the Gold Coast so far. There are no delays for Brisbane Road. It's getting busier westbound at Pine Ridge Road and around Marble Arch Place. It also looks good for traffic on the Pacific Motorway. No delays through Mudrabar, Narang and Gold Coast Highway, looking clear through Southport and Labrador. 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

Rick Springfield, I've done everything for you, and that is Split Enz and I Got You. 5 to 7 at 94.1 FM. Played that song for a particular reason. Number one, I like it. Number two, it was on this day that Split Enz announced they were splitting up in 1984. I've since reunited, of course, this year, and they've been doing a reunion tour around Australia and New Zealand. Also on this day, Cliff Richard, 17 years of age when he recorded his debut single, Schoolboy Crush. They were hoping that was going to be a hit. It wasn't. But on the other side, on the B-side, was a song called Move It, which became a hit. That was in 1958. It was on this day Peter Sellers, the English comic actor. He was 54 when he died of a heart attack in 1980. And just 2 days previous, he had a reunion lunch, probably a long one too, with his goon members Spike Milligan and Harry Secombe. And it was just announced yesterday that the iconic tenor saxophonist, who played the rather sultry slinking solo on Henry Mancini's The Pink Panther theme, which starred Peter Sellers and really made him famous, he's just passed away too at the age of 94 years of age. Saving Private Ryan was the movie. Tom Hanks, directed by Steven Spielberg, opened in US cinemas 1998, won five Grammy Awards, including Spielberg's second win for Best Director. It was also on this day that Joni Mitchell, the Canadian singer, the singer-songwriter, she made her first public performance in 19 years at the Newport Folk Festival in 2022. And US singer, musician, and former member of the band America. He was 60 years of age when he passed away in 2011, Dan Peake, and their great song, Horse With No Name, 4 to 7, 94.1 FM.

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3: Good morning, I'm Lee Harrison. Global oil prices are surging, with the price of Brent crude climbing above $100 a barrel for the first time since May. The surge has been driven by news Houthi rebels have attacked oil tankers in the Red Sea, with

0: Nazis can exert pressure on the US.
1: Actually, Iran's doing here is they had claimed they were attacking US facilities, military facilities around the region. Now, this has got nothing to do with the US military. This is all about attacking global energy supplies because it knows that actually that's a vulnerability for President Trump.
0: One Nation leader Pauline Hanson has written to the opposition leader, urging him to support new laws targeting foreign fighters attempting to return to Australia. 13 Australian men linked to ISIS are believed to be trying to leave custody in Iraq and come to Australia. There are constitutional limits around a government's ability to prevent a citizen returning, but News Corp reports Ms. Hanson wants to strengthen counter-terrorism laws to the extent allowed by the Constitution. Labor's National Conference is entering its second day with the government to increase AUKUS spending. Michael Packey reports.
2: More than 2,000 Labor members are gathered here in Adelaide as the party's policy conference continues. AUKUS is a contentious issue for some of Labor's rank and file and former MPs like Peter Garrett, who believe the defence project is too expensive and that we shouldn't be building nuclear-powered submarines. But the debate is passing them by, with the federal government to pour another $4.6 billion to enhance South Australia's shipbuilding capacity, taking the total government commitment to the Osborne facility to $8.5 billion, supporting more than 1,000 jobs. Michael Packey, Adelaide.
0: More than 13,000 people have signed a petition calling for a royal commission into the killings of women and girls. Victim support services say domestic violence is out of control after four women were recently killed in the space of just 4 days. Australian Femicide Watch founder Sherelle Moody says systemic failures need to be addressed.
3: We need this truth-telling. We need a reckoning on male violence, and we're not going to get that unless we have a real national conversation, a real focus, just really go at it as hard as possible. How do we make this a cultural change across the country?
0: And a man's been charged, accused of using artificial intelligence to create fake sexually explicit posters of women and displaying them in locations across southeast Queensland. The posters allegedly featured victims' full names, social media handles and employment details, and falsely identified them as sex workers. To date, 8 victims have been identified, with the 52-year-old to face court next month. This is Air News. The Penrith Panthers are back in the winner's circle after last night's NRL. Terry Daniel reports.
4: Round 21 of the NRL season has kicked off with the Parramatta Eels hosting the Penrith Panthers in the Western Sydney Derby. The Panthers came from behind, being 12-6 at half-time, to defeat Parramatta 24 points to 12. They now go 4 points clear at the top of the table once again. Penrith captain Isaiah Yeo telling Nine the Panthers escaped with a win but looked far from their best, including 2 sin bins.
5: So that's probably been the most perfect month for us. I think we've lost a few that we're disappointed with. I thought off the back of last week, I was really happy with our resilience for the most part, but we didn't start well, down to 12 twice, which is disappointing, but I thought actually how we started the second half with 12, the police helped set up that second half for us, that was nice.
4: Next up in round 21, the Newcastle Knights play the Sydney Roosters in Newcastle, and the late game, the South Sydney Rabbitohs are up against the Melbourne Storm at Stadium Australia. Terry Daniel, Air Sport.
0: The Magpies have continued their impressive record at Adelaide Oval, beating the Crows by 34 points. Bo McCreary taking Collingwood over 100 points for just the fourth time this season in a dominant final quarter.
6: McStay with the little fend off, and then over the top, McCreary. McCreary the dasher, round the corner, loves a goal, loves a celebration.
0: That call on Fox Footy. And Sam Constance has been named in a Cricket Australia 11 to play Bangladesh in a 3-day tour match. Australian Independent Radio News.
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8: Morning, 94.1 FM. Forecast, look out the window, really nice. Mostly sunny. Slight chance of a shower, but they're all offshore at the moment, don't even worry about it. Light winds, but they will eventually go south-southeasterly 20 to 30 kilometres an hour today. Yeah, they will be getting up there. But the good news is, 21 degrees, by the way, today. The good news is that tomorrow,

Oh, those southerly winds when you wake up in the morning will go light around about midday. 10 degree start tomorrow morning and 21 degrees. Sunday, 8 degree start and 21 degrees with light winds and a fine sunny weekend. And next week's not looking too bad either. Monday all the way through until Thursday, partly cloudy next week with a possible shower or two. We're talking a millimetre or two each day. And light winds as well, all the way through until Thursday until they go southwesterly later in the day. At the moment, I've just had a check of the temperatures. A couple of places have gone backwards. Talai, you were on 6, you're now on 5. 11 degrees at Yukai this morning, 14 at Ocean Shores. Logan sitting on 7 degrees as is. Oh no, Bow Desert's gone backwards. You're sitting on 5.5 degrees at the moment and 13 degrees at the Gold Coast Seaway. 94.1 FM Sport Group members, shout out for your birthday in just a moment or two. And an Australian singer, actually English-born Australian singer, on this day in 1954, would have been 72 years old today, dominated the charts in the 70s and 80s with a couple of big hit songs after she moved from the United Kingdom with her family to Perth here in Australia in 1965. You'll find out who that is after Jennifer Page and Crush.

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1: Just the one this morning, Clarice, good morning. How are you, Clarice? Brady at Tweed Heads. You have a great birthday today and congratulations and good luck in the draw later on this morning for the lunch or dinner for two to our sponsors, the House of Siam. Born on this day is the character or the comic player or actor who played the part of Cosmo Kramer in Seinfeld. Michael Richards is celebrating 77 years old today. This Australian actor has done a lot of work in Australia. He was born in Essex, actually. Chris Haywood, he's 78 years of age today. A Street to Die, he also was in Emerald City. Malcolm, that was a good movie. Razorback, another good one. Muriel's Wedding, excellent. Shine, The Man from Snowy River, and he starred in the 1994 TV series Janus. And also played Bruce Campbell in Home and Away. Chris Haywood, 78 years old today. Linda Carter, born in Phoenix, Arizona. She's 75 years old today. Wonder Woman, the TV series. And also was in the TV series Supergirl. Tina Bursell, born in Sydney, 75 years of age. The stage film actress who has done so much work over the years as well, just like Chris Haywood. Prisoner, Skyways, Heartbreak High, won an AFI Award for Best Supporting Actress for the film Jilted in 1988. And she was also in Home and Away, playing Stella Patterson. Tina Bursell, 75 years old today. Jennifer Lopez, born in the Bronx, is 57 years of age today, the singer and actress. Elizabeth Moss, very famous actress, born in LA. She's 44 years of age today, was in West Wing, played Peggy Olson in Mad Men. That was a very good series. And also The Handmaid's Tale and Top of the Lake, which was filmed in Queenstown, New Zealand. Bindi Irwin, celebrating 28 years old today, daughter to the late Steve and Terry Irwin. And this lady, she would have been 72 years old today, born in Essex in 1954. Moved to the United Kingdom with her family to Perth, here in Australia, in 1965. She was born Dorothy Allen. She sang in local groups, including in a band with her brothers. And while performing in Perth, she met a UK-born songwriter and producer, Terry Britton, who helped her secure a deal with Mushroom Records. This is her biggest-selling hit single. And she would have been, and she passed away tragically at a very young age, 2008, 54 years of age. Today, she would have been 72 years of age. Christy Allen and Goosebumps.

0: Christy Allen, born on this day in 1954. She would have been 72 years old today, and that was a big hit for her. In actual fact, that was her highest charting hit, Goosebumps, in 1979, got to number three. She also had Falling in Love with You. That was in 1979. That was her debut ballad. That got to number 20 in the Aussie charts, and He's My Number One, which was a big disco hit for her. That reached number four. She was voted most popular female performer of the TV Week and Countdown Music Awards in 79 and again in 1980, and then stepped away from major pop performing in the 80s, returned for the special 25th Mushroom Anniversary performance in 1998, and sadly passed away from pancreatic cancer August 12, 2008, at the very young age of 54. Christy Allen and Goosebumps at 94.1 FM. Oh, and our 94.1 FM Sport Group member celebrating a birthday today, Clarice Brady at Tweed Heads. Happy birthday. You have a fantastic day today. We've turned the weather on for you. And good luck in the draw for lunch or dinner for two to our sponsors, the House of Siam. 17 past 7, traffic in 1 minute.
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0: Damn, Sally, damn. How are we doing, Sally Ann?
2: Thanks, Richard. Traffic on the Pacific Motorway is actually doing really well through the Gold Coast. There are no delays heading northbound towards Brisbane. It has started to build around Tanami and Slacks Creek, but mostly doing well. Brisbane Road traffic's increasing around Discovery Drive at Helens Vale, and it's also getting busier for Bermuda Street southbound through Varsity Lakes. The census is coming this August. You'll get instructions soon on what to do. 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Authorised by the Australian Bureau of Statistics, Canberra. That's our sponsor, and that's traffic on 94.1 Goldie FM.

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If you're going out today or across the weekend to do your fresh fruit and veg shopping at your local independent store, well, we'll get the full rundown around about a quarter to nine from our sponsor, Earth Markets. Brian Menke's up at the Rocklea Markets. We'll find out what we should be buying and what we should be avoiding. We'll do that very soon at 94.1 FM. As well, John, Aaron, love me again.

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1: This is Air News Queensland. I'm Lee Harrison. A Queensland man has been charged, accused of using artificial intelligence to make sexually explicit images of women. Lachlan Gray reports.
2: An investigation was launched after police became aware of a number of posters plastered around public venues across the southeast, depicting the faces of at least eight women superimposed onto bodies involved in sexually explicit acts. The posters allegedly featured the victims' full names, social media handles, and employment details, as well as false claims identifying them as sex workers. Following an extensive investigation, a search warrant was issued at a Cleveland address on Wednesday, where officers allegedly seized several electronic devices, printers, and pre-prepared AI-generated posters, as well as three firearms, an electronic control weapon, and ammunition. A 52-year-old man has been charged with 43 offences. He's due to appear in court next month. Lachlan Gray reporting.
1: A coroner's heard that a helicopter pilot in a fatal mid-air collision on the Gold Coast was likely impaired by cocaine, alcohol, and a lack of sleep in the days leading up to the disaster. More from Peter Jones.
3: SeaWorld Helicopters pilot Ashley Jenkinson and three tourists were killed when his aircraft struck another chopper near the theme park on January 2, 2023. Aviation medicine expert Geoffrey Brock has told the Queensland coroner, Carol Lee, the inquest had reinforced his initial opinion that the 40-year-old was likely mildly impaired. Mr. Brock said there was additional information that led him to believe he was under considerable emotional distress. Witnesses at the coronial inquest testified they saw Jenkinson snorting cocaine and drinking 12 beers and whiskey at a New Year's Eve party. The inquest is due to conclude with family statements today. Peter Jones, Air News.
1: And a magistrate's declined to hear a guilty plea from a woman accused of defrauding dozens of brides. Steve Barker explains.
4: Magistrate Terence Brown declined to finalise a case yesterday because he was concerned he couldn't apply adequate punishment. Dominique Rowland, along with Alison Davies, are accused of defrauding more than 60 customers at a Cairns bridal shop. It's alleged underhanded practices involving stringing along desperate brides who are still without their wedding dresses right up to their big day. The magistrate adjourned the case for committal proceedings so the charge could be heard at a later date by a judge in the district court, which has greater sentencing powers than 3 years jail. Steve Barker, Air News.
1: And a Gold Coast community campaign to save their local library has paid off. The Burley Heads Library was slated for closure but will remain open after the acting mayor approved a temporary joint funding deal. Residents are now pushing for the facility to permanently stay. To sport now, the Lions are riding high on a six-game winning streak heading into Sunday afternoon's home clash against the Power. Despite Port Adelaide sitting 15th on the ladder, Brisbane coach Chris Fagan is expecting a hard contest.
5: If you look at expected score this year, which is a stat we all talk about these days, I think Port Adelaide should have won 11 games. They've lost a lot of games by not much against very, very good teams. They pushed Fremantle all game. We're aware of the fact that they're in very good form.
1: And 19-year-old Javen Andrews is poised to make his NRL debut this weekend. The Queensland age grade star's expected to come off the bench for West Tigers against Canberra in round 21. This is Air News Queensland.
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8: Three more rounds left in the season until finals and what has been one of the closest competitions in many years, with any of the top five teams capable of beating each other. Palm Beach Alligators, who are currently fifth, need to beat Surfers Paradise Dolphins to stay in the finals race. A Dolphins win will all but guarantee them a finals berth. Our tips to the Bear, sitting in his big truck this morning, tips the Dolphins for that one. Narang Bulls are at home to Gold Coast Eagles, who are capable of toppling the ladder leaders, but the Bear, however, is going the way of Narang Bulls. And the final game sees Colleges Knights play the struggling Bond Pirates. Knights will be too good. Local rugby news and all the games taking place tomorrow, brought to you by our sponsors, Grand Motors Toyota, Wahlstrom Financial Services and Tradie. 24 to 8, beautiful morning. Let's have a look at the marine forecast at 94.1 FM. Southerly winds today offshore around about 10 knots, increasing 15 to 20 in the morning. Seas below half a metre, increasing to around about metre during the morning, then increasing 1 to 1.5 metres around about midday. Water temperature still sitting around the 20 degree mark. We got a low tide at 9:35 this morning, high tide this evening at 7 minutes to 7. Not too many boats have gone out. Around about 10 plus have gone out at about 6:30 this morning over the Seaway, but only one or two have gone out over the Tweed Bar, although both bars are slight to moderate this morning. Forecast looking very nice indeed. It's a beautiful morning, absolutely stunning. Is it going to last until the weekend? Yes. Today, 21 degrees, light winds. They will pick up, though, later on this morning. South-southeasterly, 20 to 30 kilometres an hour, which will be a little bit annoying, but when we wake up on Saturday morning, the southerly winds will be pushing through, but they will go light around about midday. So Saturday and Sunday, 10 degrees start Saturday, top of 21. 21 on Sunday, but an 8 degree start with light winds after midday on Saturday and light winds Sunday. Those light winds continue Monday, Tuesday, Wednesday, and almost Thursday until the southwesterly change comes through. And temperatures, we're expecting anywhere next week between 9 and 11 degrees in the morning and tops of 21 to 23. Partly cloudy every day next week. Just a slight chance of a possible shower here or there, and we're talking just a couple of millimetres or less. At the moment, Benora Point sitting on 13 degrees. We've got 13 at Arundel, Biggera Waters, also Mwillimbah. 6 at Mudjerabah, 13 at Pimpamar, and we've got 13 degrees at the Gold Coast Seaway, 94.1 FM. Here's the Corgis.

Corgis. Naming themselves after the Queen's Corgis, no doubt. Everybody's got to learn sometime. At 94.1 FM, at 19 to 8. Hey, thanks for the text message. This is from Michelle. Thanks, Michelle. You can text any time, 0480 373 055. Michelle says, a bit of a bingo on Napa Road, right near Arundel Drive. Fire engine, tow truck, three cars, so just drive a little bit slow. Thanks for the update, Michelle. At 94.1 Goldie FM. Here's the Eagles in the long run.

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1: 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We'll check on the roads with Sally Ann in just a moment or two. Com Games opening ceremony is underway. It's not getting a lot of publicity, is it? Apparently, King Charles and Queen Camilla appeared at the stadium out of a TARDIS. Yeah, from Doctor Who. I think that's quite clever. Anyway, I knew I should have trained better when I was learning to swim, because this could have been me, or you for that matter. Gina Rinehart has pledged to reward Australian swimmers who win medals and break world records at the Com Games with sizeable bonuses. She was quoted as saying, "I'm hoping that with these bonuses on offer, we can set a new record this year," or records, because there might be more than one of them. And what she's doing is, I think this is great, she's a big supporter of Australian sport. What she's going to do is, she's pledged to give any Australian swimmer who wins individual gold, $20,000, silver, $15,000, bronze, $10,000. Relay swimmers will also get a bonus per person of $5,000 for gold, $3,750 for silver, and $2,500 for bronze. And she's also put a bonus of $30,000 up for grabs for any world records and individual events, and $7,500 for each swimmer if a relay world record gets broken. Now, that's a good incentive. Do they have to pay tax on that? Well, it's a gift, isn't it? I'm not sure, but you'd take it anyway, wouldn't you?
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6: Thanks, Richard. It's not so bad for a Friday morning on the roads around the coast. It's busy southbound through Helens Vale for the Pacific Motorway. Starting to see traffic increasing for Bermuda Street through Varsity Lakes around Christine Avenue, Cottesloe Drive. It's also getting busier for Brisbane Road through Arundel at the intersections. 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

Sir Paul McCartney and Wings and Mrs. Vanderbilt. 4 to 8, 94.1 FM. Weather looking really good across the weekend and particularly Sunday for the motorcycle ride for the Jack Beasley Foundation. How do you get involved? We'll find out with Brett Beasley. Right about a quarter past 8, 20 past 8 this morning at 94.1 FM. More on the Commonwealth Games opening. That's coming up in the news next at 94.1 FM. This is Benny Mardones and Into the Night.

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3: Good morning, I'm Lee Harrison. Team Australia has marched into Glasgow's Hydro Arena for the opening ceremony for the Commonwealth Games, the games that were supposed to be staged in Victoria. King Charles and Queen Camilla have arrived by TARDIS, Nina Kennedy and Tom Hodge leading out the 255-strong Australian team. Governor-General Sam Mostyn is there. She says it's time to put the politics aside.
4: Look, that's a deeply political question. That's a decision that was made by a Victorian government. We're here as a result of the decisions that were made. I know the investments came here and our athletes are going to shine on this stage. I'm here for

0: The government is giving South Australia a bit of economic love as more than 2,000 Labor members are in town to debate the party's policy position on various issues ahead of the next election. The state's shipyards, which are responsible for helping build the AUKUS nuclear-powered submarines, will be given an extra $4.6 billion to enhance their facilities, taking the total federal investment in the Osborne yards to $8.5 billion. The funding boost comes despite fierce criticism of the AUKUS pact by some of Labor's rank and file and former MPs.
1: A man's been charged, accused of using artificial intelligence to create fake, sexually explicit posters of women and displaying them in locations across Queensland. The posters allegedly featured victims' full names, social media handles and employment details and falsely identified them as sex workers. To date, 8 victims have been identified, with the 52-year-old to face court next month. Real estate agents are reporting a rush of activity on the property market ahead of changes to super rules. From August 10, buyers will no longer be able to use self-managed super funds to borrow money to purchase a residential property. Real estate guru Tom Panos says agents have told him people have been trying to get in before the option is off the table.
2: I asked a heap of other agents, and that is exactly what's been happening. There has been a rush of people because they know that once it's done, it's finished. So mainly in the cheaper end of the properties, by the way.
1: In other news, Brent crude oil has climbed back above $100 a barrel for the first time since May. Attacks by Houthi rebels on oil tankers in the Red Sea are driving the price surge as markets react to a second key export route being thrown into doubt. And Google has been hit with a $1.45 billion fine by the European Union for breaching digital competition laws. The tech giant was found to unfairly favour its own search results for shopping and hotels while restricting rival offers on its App Store. This is Air News. A second-half domination saw Collingwood upset the Crows in Adelaide by 34 points last night. Pies coach Craig McRae says his players performed beyond his expectations.
3: We had 13 individual goal kickers. The forward line's been a bit all over the place in terms of personnel and changes and a lot of players we'd like to have in there, but we don't. So we're trying to find a way, and we scored at 57% of the time we went inside 50. That suggests that we're running a pretty good system and structure and players are playing their role.
1: Meanwhile, Melbourne has made 5 changes for tonight's clash against Geelong at the MCG. To rugby league, the Penrith Panthers have opened round 21 with a 24-18 win over the Eels in Parramatta. They trailed 12-0 midway through the first half, but fought back to go 4 points clear at the top of the table. Elsewhere, the future of Adam Doohehe at the Tigers is in serious doubt after ruling himself out of tomorrow's game against Canberra. He reportedly refused to play when told coach Benji Marshall was moving him to lock. Former Roosters 5'8 Luke Keary has told Fox Sports it's an extraordinary development.
4: I can't, when my career, no player's ever not played because they played out of position. I've never heard of it before, ever. Like, I don't know how he walks back into training.
1: And Australia's moved into the men's semis at the Water Polo World Cup finals at Sydney's Olympic Park. The Sharks beat Spain 23-21 in a penalty shootout. Australian Independent Radio News.
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7: 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Beautiful morning it is. Rather stunning at the moment, isn't it? And it's going to stay that way until the south easterly wind picks up a little later on this morning, 20 to 30 kilometres an hour. It's not going to bring too much shower activity in. The Bureau saying just a slight chance of a shower, a millimetre or so. There's a few showers offshore at the moment, but they're well away from us. Mostly sunny though, which is good, 21 degrees. Good-looking weekend coming up Saturday and Sunday, 10 degrees Saturday morning, 8 degrees Sunday morning, both days 21 degrees. There will be some southerly winds when you wake up on Saturday morning. They'll go light around about midday. Light winds on Sunday, Then partly cloudy next week with a possible shower or two and light winds every day.

Shower activity 2 millimetres or less, and every day temperatures between 9 and 11 degrees in the morning, and tops of 21 all the way up to 23 on Wednesday with those light winds, which is rather nice. At the moment, don't turn the heater off just yet or put the fire out at Tambourine Mountain because you're still sitting on 6 degrees. What do we got at Terranora? 15 degrees at Terranora, 14 degrees at Ocean Shores, 9 degrees at Logan, 15 at Reedy Creek, and 14 degrees at the Gold Coast Seaway, beach and surf. 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
2: Good morning, Richard. How are you?
1: I'm good. Just before you do anything, I've just been handed a note. Car broken down, turning lane, High Street onto North Street, Southport. Thank you very much for that update, whoever that was. Now, beach and surf conditions. Beautiful morning.
2: Absolutely. It's just those winter morning, the sun is out, the blue skies. It's actually really nice. We've only got those light westerly winds at the moment. They will swing a little bit more southeast as that day moves on and get to a pretty strong wind. But this morning, there is plenty of people going for a walk, going for a swim, and there's a couple out for a surf as well. So it's just a beautiful winter's morning at this stage.
1: So lots of people out and about. Hard sand at the moment too, with the low tide coming up at 9:30.
2: Yeah, you're absolutely right. There is those beach walkers enjoying that lower tide. And as you said, 9:45 low tide. We've got that high tide later this afternoon at 5:10. Water temperature is still quite nice at 20.5 degrees. So if you are going to go for a swim this morning, most of the coast this morning is going to be beautiful. Once that wind picks up, that southern end of the coast is going to be a spot to go to get a bit of protection from that land. Really important just to use that side of caution. There is still a bit of water moving around. So please just check in with the lifeguards and get to those red and yellow flags if you are going to go for a swim today.
1: And the weekend's looking really good.
2: Yeah, I think it's more of the same. We'll have that increase in wind this afternoon. It'll probably be there overnight, and the weekend winds are looking quite light and quite variable. So hopefully more of this blue sky and the sun can continue to shine for the weekend.
1: Okay, mate, good luck at the gymnastics with your girls tomorrow.
2: Thanks, mate. Take care.
1: See ya.
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0: Van Morrison, Brown Eyed Girl at 94.1 FM, 20 past 8. Big event taking place on Sunday, the 7th year actually for the Jack Beasley Foundation and the Ride for Jack. Brett Beasley, good morning, Brett.
1: Good morning, Richard. How are you, mate?
0: Now, where are you at the moment? You're in the car.
1: I'm in the car, yeah. I just went down and got the car washed, ready for Sunday. And, so just sitting here talking to my best mate on the phone.
0: Who was that? And, of course...
1: Not Pommy Mick.
0: That's for sure. And now, look, just quickly, you've got the little wool's lamb, the little sheepskin, little rug for your seat on your motorcycle, ready, and your rug boots. Because it's going to be cold on Sunday morning.
1: It's going to be about 8 or 9 degrees, I believe, mate. Yeah, so the heated seat's going to get turned on, and so are my heated hand grips. So I'll be nice and snug.
0: Getting soft in your old age. Now, just a quick recap for those that aren't aware: the Jack Beasley Foundation. You lost Jack. This is the 7th annual ride, isn't it?
1: It is, Richard. Seventh this year. So we're looking for a big one, and as we do every year, you know, it's always a great event. I love it, obviously, because I ride bikes, but. We just love this event. It's this besides, you know, the Walk for Jack that we do at the end of the year, as you know, this is my favourite.
0: Yeah, and the other thing is too, people can still turn up on Sunday morning and join the ride. But just before that, I just wanted to ask you, because it's Townsville that you've been to with your wife Belinda for the last 3 or 4 days, going to the schools, talking to the kids about the dangers of carrying knives, because that's how you lost Jack, through a knife attack.
1: Absolutely. We travel around the country now, as you know, and yes, we've just been in Townsville for a week, and we've just done about 12 presentations up there in just 5 days and presented to over 3,500 kids to basically live your life without a knife. Yeah, and look, it's very, very good presentation, and we're completely booked out. We've got to go down to New South Wales and then back over to Western Australia. So we've got a huge, huge busy schedule right up till Christmas. So. But any schools out there want us to come to their school, then they can just jump online and book them in. So
0: That's great work, mate, because you're saving lives. Saving lives.
1: It is. It's terrible to have to relive it all over again, but the presentation, it's worthwhile, and the kids do really get something out of it. Mm. So, we're very proud of that.
0: Now, give me the rundown. Ride for Jack gets underway 8 o'clock on Sunday, this Sunday morning. Now, there's the barbecue breakfast, correct?
1: Yeah, the barbecue group breakfast. So we kick off, we're down there pretty early setting up, as you know. Barbie brekkie kicks off about 8 a.m. Mm-hmm. So we've got some bacon and egg burgers, and I've even got me Pommy mate Mick with a pair of tongs and an apron on, which suits him just fine. He'd be cooking some bacon and egg rolls up. Yeah. And then all the bikes turn up, and then we obviously get an escort stands up around about 9:15, 9:30. Mm-hmm. And then we get the big escort by the Queensland Police Service.
0: And where do you head
1: for? It's a fantastic. So we head out to the back of, a place called Verstar. It was just out the back of Bow Desert. Mm-hmm. And so we ride out there to a pub out there called the Walton Hotel.
0: Yeah.
1: And we have a couple of schooners of water while we're there. Yes. And then we head back down. And then we head to the Beachmont Hotel, which where we'll be having lunch. So. It's a fantastic ride. Anyone can just turn up on the day. If you haven't booked, you can book online, but, you know, come in, turn up, go up and see the girls on the tent and pay. It's only $30, Richard, this year for a bike. So that's you and your passenger if you want to bring a friend with you. So, yeah, mate, it's a great event. It's awesome. We're doing heaps of media this year too. We've got the police minister, Mr. Dan Purdy, coming down, and Reece, as you know, Reece, our assistant commissioner, we're doing a press conference from the Ride for Jack this Sunday morning. Oh, so that'll be really good too. Well,
0: now, fully registered charity, of course, and if anybody would like to make a donation, they can. Even if they're not going on the ride, they can. The best thing to do is just to Google Jack Beasley Foundation, right? All the details come up.
1: Absolutely. Okay. Yeah, perfect.
0: Great work. Who have you got on the back of your motorcycle on Sunday?
1: I've got Pommy Mick, Pommy Mick's daughter, Chloe. She's coming with me this year, and told her to rug on up because it's going to be cold.
0: But it'll be beautiful.
1: And as I said, Richard, I'm glad I'm not a brass monkey, mate, that's for sure.
0: Hey, good luck with the ride. Stay warm.
1: All right, mate. Thanks very much.
0: That's all right. You have a great morning on Sunday morning. And if you'd like to get involved, do so. All you got to do is just Google Jack Beasley Foundation, the Ride for Jack. All the details will come up. And you can support it like we are, 94.1 FM, 25 past 8.
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0: Sponsor. Damn, this belly down. Sally Ann, how are we doing? Any dramas? What's going on?
3: Thanks, Richard. Apart from the earlier crash for Napa Road and Arundel Drive, where traffic is still kind of on the busy side, things aren't too bad on the roads this morning. There is a bit of slow traffic southbound as you're coming through Helens Vale and towards Smith Street. It has started to build for Bermuda Street traffic through Varsity Lakes and Reedy Creek Road. Traffic's quite heavy westbound to the Pacific Motorway. The census is coming this August. You'll get instructions soon on what to do. In the census, every answer matters. Authorised by the Australian Bureau of Statistics, Canberra. That's our sponsor, and that's traffic on 94.1 Goldie FM.

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1: This is Air News Queensland. I'm Lee Harrison. A Queensland man has been charged, accused of using artificial intelligence to make sexually explicit images of women. Lachlan Gray reports.
2: An investigation was launched after police became aware of a number of posters plastered around public venues across the southeast, depicting the faces of at least 8 women superimposed onto bodies involved in sexually explicit acts. The posters allegedly featured the victims' full names, social media handles, and employment details, as well as false claims identifying them as sex workers. Following an extensive investigation, a search warrant was issued at a Cleveland address on Wednesday, where officers allegedly seized several electronic devices, printers, and pre-prepared AI-generated posters, as well as 3 firearms, an electronic control weapon, and ammunition. A 52-year-old man has been charged with 43 offences. He's due to appear in court next month. Lachlan Gray reporting.
1: A coroner's heard that a helicopter pilot in a fatal mid-air collision on the Gold Coast was likely impaired by cocaine, alcohol, and the lack of sleep in the days leading up to the disaster. More from Peter Jones.
3: SeaWorld Helicopters pilot Ashley Jenkinson and 3 tourists were killed when his aircraft struck another chopper near the theme park on January 2, 2023. Aviation medicine expert Geoffrey Brock has told the Queensland coroner, Carol Lee, the inquest had reinforced his initial opinion that the 40-year-old was likely mildly impaired. Mr. Brock said there was additional information that led him to believe he was under considerable emotional distress. Witnesses at the coronial inquest testified they saw Jenkinson snorting cocaine and drinking 12 beers and whiskey at a New Year's Eve party. The inquest is due to conclude with family statements today. Peter Jones, Air News.
1: And a magistrate's declined to hear a guilty plea from a woman accused of defrauding dozens of brides. Steve Barker explains.
4: Magistrate Terence Brown declined to finalise a case yesterday because he was concerned he couldn't apply adequate punishment. Dominic Rowland, along with Alison Davies, are accused of defrauding more than 60 customers at a Cairns bridal shop. It's alleged underhanded practices involving stringing along desperate brides who are still without their wedding dresses right up to their big day. The magistrate adjourned the case for committal proceedings so the charge could be heard at a later date by a judge in the district court, which has greater sentencing powers than 3 years jail. Steve Barker, Air News.
1: And a Gold Coast community campaign to save their local library has paid off. The Burleigh Heads Library was slated for closure but will remain open after the acting mayor approved a temporary joint funding deal. Residents are now pushing for the facility to permanently stay. To sport now, the Lions are riding high on a 6-game winning streak heading into Sunday afternoon's home clash against the Power. Despite Port Adelaide sitting 15th on the ladder, Brisbane coach Chris Fagan is expecting a hard contest.
5: If you look at expected score this year, which is a stat we all talk about these days, I think Port Adelaide should have won 11 games. They've lost a lot of games by not much against very, very good teams. They pushed Fremantle all game. We're aware of the fact that they're in very good form.
1: And 19-year-old Javen Andrews is poised to make his NRL debut this weekend. The Queensland age grade star's expected to come off the bench for West Tigers against Canberra in round 21. This is Air News Queensland.
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7: The game's tomorrow, 3 more rounds actually left in the season until finals and what has been one of the closest competitions in many years, with any of the top 5 teams capable of beating each other. Palm Beach Alligators, who are currently 5th, need to beat Surfers Paradise Dolphins to stay in the finals race. A Dolphins win will almost guarantee them a finals berth. And our tips to the Bears sitting in his truck this morning, tips the Dolphins. Narang Bulls are at home to Gold Coast Eagles, who are capable of toppling the ladder leaders. However, the Bear reckons he's going all the way with the Bulls. Final game sees Colleges Knights play the struggling Bond Pirates. Knights will be too good. Local rugby, all the games taking place tomorrow afternoon, brought to you by our sponsors, Grand Motors Toyota, Wallstrom Financial Services and Tradie. 24-9, marine forecast for coastal waters. A few boats have headed out this morning because it's not too bad, actually. At the moment, we've got the low tide approaching us around about 9.30 this morning and then a high tide this evening just before 7 o'clock. Water temperature is still hovering around 20, 21 degrees, depending on where you are or which beach you're at. Southerly winds today on the coastal waters around about 10 knots, increasing 15 to 20 later on this morning. And that's what the Bureau is saying for those of us stuck on shore as well. We're expecting a bit of a change to come through, but don't panic too much. We're still going to have beautiful, fine weather. We are expecting a south-southeasterly around about 20 to 30 kilometres an hour later on this morning, giving us a top today of 21 degrees. The weekend looking really good. Pretty much fine, sunny conditions. Cool starts in the morning, 8 degrees on Sunday morning. For the ride for Jack, so if you are going on your motorcycle, you need to rug up. The southerly winds that will be around on Saturday morning when we wake up will go light by about midday, 21 degrees across the weekend, and partly cloudy next week with the odd shower or two, just a millimetre here or there. Morning starts of around 9, 10 or 11 degrees, and tops of 21 through to 23 degrees and light winds every day next week, apart from Thursday when a bit of a south-southwesterly change comes through. At the moment, 16 degrees at Kingscliff. We've got 10 at Mudra Bar and 16 degrees at the Gold Coast Seaway. 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

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Phil Weldon from Bigger Reward has just left a message on your phone, Phil, I just left a message on your phone. 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You have a great day today, Phil. Thank you for being a 94.1 FM Sport Group member. 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Here's Cat Stevens. It's 9:15.

0: Cat Stevens and Matthew and Son at 94.1 FM. It's 12 to 9. Beautiful morning. Going to be a beautiful weekend, but you still have to go out and do the shopping for the fresh fruit and veg if you're heading off to your local independent store to get your fresh fruit and veg this weekend. What should you be buying? What should you be avoiding? Well, let's speak to the expert, Brian Menke, from our sponsors, Earth Markets at Eleanora, two at Robina, Burleigh, Logan, and the Q Supercentre. Morning, Brian.
1: Good morning. How are you?
0: I'm very well. Now, what do you want to talk about? Berries first?
1: Yes, blueberries. Beautiful blueberries coming from the Mundubbera region west of Bundaberg. All of our blueberries in our store have been coming from there this week. Beautiful blueberries. Like I always say, the best blueberries are the ones that go pop in your mouth.
0: Yeah.
1: And they're nice and sweet and juicy, and they're sensational. And really, really, really fell in price too. You should be able to pick up a punnet for around about $3.99. We're selling 2 for $7 there this weekend.
0: Now, the Donald Trump cherries.
1: I know I said it last week, and I reckon they've got better again this week. These are best cherry I've ever tried. No, mate, even all the guys in the shops are just raving about them. We're selling them in 400 gram tubs for $9.99 and selling for just under $30 a kilo. And mate, I can guarantee you, anybody who tries one buys a tub.
0: Is that right? Okay, so yeah, they're in good supply around the independent stores, etc.
1: Yeah. Look, there's been a good supply in the market this week. You know, they're really nice firm fruit too. So they're actually going to hold if you put them in your fridge for a few days as well.
0: Okay. Now, what else do you want to mention? Oh, bananas.
1: Yeah, banana quality the last 2 to 3 weeks has been exceptional. No marking, really, really nice, bright yellow colours. Flavour's been really good. We solely buy the Tropicana brand, the reason why we buy them is just the consistency and quality is good all year round.
0: Okay, right. Now, Christmas in July just around the corner. What are you doing?
1: Well, Brussels sprouts, mate. We did a real good deal with one of the farms in the market for the weekend. We're doing tubs of Brussels sprouts for $2.99. And in every store this weekend, we've actually got a branch of Brussels sprouts, just so customers can see how they actually grow on the plant itself. So if you're in one of our stores in the weekend, have a bit of a look, because you won't believe it. People won't believe how they actually grow. I think a lot of people think they kind of come, they pop off a side of cabbages and all the rest, but yeah.
0: I had no idea. I didn't know either. I'd never actually really thought about it. And I'll tell you what, Brussels sprouts done in the frying pan or on a grill pan or something with a bit of bacon. Oh, man, they are
1: well, here's a little tip. Shallow fry them. Blanch them for maybe 15, 20 seconds, okay? Then shallow fry them in coconut oil. You get a sweet outer on the Brussels, and the inner is a savoury Brussels taste. Mate, they are the best Brussels I've ever tried ever.
0: And what was the oil you mentioned?
1: Coconut oil.
0: Oh, coconut oil. Oh, okay.
1: Coconut oil. So it makes the outer of the Brussels sweet, but the inner still got that nice Brussels savoury taste, and the sweet and savoury is amazing.
0: I'm not so sure I'm not speaking to Gordon Ramsay this morning instead of Brian Menke. Right, mate. Anything else you want to mention that we should be avoiding or buying this weekend when we go do our shopping?
1: Just watch out for strawberries. They're in an abundance, mate. We're right in the middle of good old Queensland strawberry season. You should be able to pick up 500 gram tubs of strawberries for $3.99 or 2 for $7. But the eating quality is exceptional, so I'd highly recommend it.
0: You have a good weekend.
1: You too. Thank you.
0: Brian Menke from our sponsors, Earth Markets, Q Supercentre, Burleigh, Logan, two at Robina, and at Eleanora as well. We'll check on the roads with Sally Ann next.
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3: Damn, it's Teddy, damn.
0: Now, Sally-Ann, not too much to worry about.
3: Thanks, Richard. It hasn't been a rotten morning on the roads this morning. There is still queuing for Robina Parkway at Labor Drive roundabout, and it's also quite built up for Reedy Creek Road as you're approaching the Pacific Motorway westbound. Bit of traffic queuing up this morning for Gooding Drive westbound at the Robina Parkway roundabout, and Gooding Drive is heavy at the M1 with some queuing. The CommBank Tour is travelling the country, supporting regional Aussies and businesses with financial tools, tech and community connection. 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

0: The Stones and Lady Jane at the Gold Coast 94.1 FM. Lady Rhonda, good morning.
1: Yes, well, you could actually call me Sally Ann if you like.
0: Oh, why?
1: I've got a bit of an update to traffic.
0: Oh, you're doing traffic. You're taking your job.
1: Only just, it came up on the Chevron Island page, and apparently if you're heading to Chevron along Bundle Road, there has been a crash just before the bridge.
0: Right.
1: Now, I'm not sure whether it's going
0: north, south, east, west, or
1: exactly.
0: Or indifferent.
1: Because they don't sort of make that clear.
0: Yes.
1: But somewhere in that horrible intersection.
0: Yes, there's a problem.
1: There's been a crash,
0: Okay.
1: What else is happening?
0: Not much. What do you got on for the weekend? Anything exciting? Weather's looking really good.
1: The weather is looking very good. I've got the All Saints' Fete tomorrow.
0: Mm. Yes.
1: Which is always a big deal.
0: Yeah, I bet it is.
1: Yeah.
0: Okay. And, of course, Rhonda will have her phone turned off on Saturday. No phone calls to Rhonda, please.
1: Don't
0: go around knocking
1: football
0: on a front door. Yeah, she'll be glued to the TV.
1: Oh, that's right. I've got to work the fate around the football. I forgot about that.
0: Oh, good on you. Yeah. 1 o'clock. Isn't it?
1: Yeah, 1:15, I think.
0: Yeah, okay.
1: It'll be an interesting match.
0: Well, it will be, because you don't know whether to support the Suns or Carlton.
1: Well, that's true. And they're both doing about as badly as each other.
0: Oh, no. Well, the Suns have had a bit of a slump, I think they've only won.
1: And Carlton have come good.
0: No, they've won 7 this season, I think, haven't they, so far?
1: Yeah, well, so have Carlton. Yeah. So it'll be an equal match. And I heard you talking to Brett Beasley.
0: Oh, the motorcycle ride.
1: Sunday, the big day.
0: Yeah, big day for the
1: ride. Do you get involved in that?
0: Good God, I haven't ridden a motorbike since I was about 15 or 16 years of age.
1: I thought you might have been a pillion passenger.
0: used to have mates with bikes, etc. Yeah. I just find them, I mean, they're great, but these days you just got to be so careful. Ooh. I mean, that ride will be terrific, because there's going to be over 100 of them.
1: Oh, and they won't be speeding
0: with the coppers. So there'll be any speeding going on.
1: No. You could just go up and meet them at the pub.
0: Yeah, well, now there's a good idea.
1: One of those two pubs he mentioned.
0: Yeah. Rogers in after 9 o'clock at 94.1 FM. Here's Marsha Hines. News is 2 minutes away. News

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2: Good morning, I'm Lee Harrison. The 2026 Commonwealth Games are officially underway, with King Charles addressing the opening ceremony in Glasgow. Flag bearer Nina Kennedy and baton bearer Tim Hodge led the Aussie contingent into the arena before a star-studded show, which also featured the Loch Ness Monster. Marking the start of more than 10 days of competition, the King expressed his pride in what the event means for millions.
3: Seeing the batons arrive into Scotland today, carried by inspiring athletes and para-athletes, reminds us once again that the Commonwealth is a unique and extraordinary family of nations.
2: The federal government is injecting another $4.6 billion into the AUKUS defence project on day two of Labor's national conference. The funds will go to the Osborne shipyards, helping to build nuclear-powered submarines. Some Labor members argue the economics of AUKUS don't stack up, but outgoing party president Wayne Swan says it's a critical investment.
4: The international environment has never been more threatening, so we have to build our defence force up. Labor has been building submarines and other ships in South Australia for very many years, and it's made in Australia. It's a very important part of our program.
2: Pauline Hanson is urging the coalition to partner with One Nation to draft tough new counter-terrorism laws. The One Nation leader wrote to opposition leader Angus Taylor following revelations that 13 Australian men with

0: Reserve Bank will be closely monitoring next week's inflation figures to decide whether to lift the official cash rate. The ABS's release of the June job figures shows the labour market remains tight, meaning wages growth is higher than the RBA's inflation target. A Queensland man has been charged, accused of using artificial intelligence to make sexually explicit images of women. Lachlan Gray reports.
1: An investigation was launched after police became aware of a number of posters plastered around public venues across the southeast, depicting the faces of at least eight women superimposed onto bodies involved in sexually explicit acts. The posters allegedly featured the victims' full names, social media handles, and employment details, as well as false claims identifying them as sex workers. Following an extensive investigation, a search warrant was issued at a Cleveland address on Wednesday, where officers allegedly seized several electronic devices, printers, and pre-prepared AI-generated posters, as well as three firearms, an electronic control weapon, and ammunition. A 52-year-old man has been charged with 43 offences. He's due to appear in court next month. Lachlan Gray reporting.
0: And calls and messages to the kids' helpline are up 26%. The organisation's warning it can't meet demand from children in imminent danger, claiming kids as young as eight are suicidal. This is Air News. You don't get many 10-goal turnarounds in AFL football, but last night's win by Collingwood in Adelaide was one of them. Terry Daniel reports.
2: It was a masterclass from Nick Dacos, Craig McRae and Collingwood as they turned a 27-point deficit in the first half into a 34-point win at the Adelaide Oval. Dacos was superb with 39 disposals. He told Fox Footy the whole team came back attacking during quarter three.
3: Yeah, this group's got great belief, and I feel like the last few weeks we've said when we're down we want to go back at teams and get even more attacking, and at the moment it's paying off. We know there'll be games where it doesn't, but tonight was a great example, and it was nice to get the win.
2: Final score, Collingwood 16-12-108, defeating the Adelaide Crows 11-8-74. Terry Daniel, Air Sport.
0: In rugby league, Thomas Jenkins has become the highest single-season try-scorer in Panthers history in their 24-18 victory over the Eels. Penrith trailed by 6 points at half-time, the winger's moment coming in the 69th minute.
4: Little kick over the top, there's plenty of space, and Yongie's not getting there, and Jenkins has the record! Most tries in a single season for a Panther, 26. In 2026.
0: And more concerning news regarding LIV Golf. The LIV Golf finale in Michigan, due to be staged next month, is set to be cancelled. The Rebel League is trying to secure funding for next season. Australian Independent Radio News.
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6: Morning all. Friday. Yippee-yay. And it's a nice morning as well. It's two boot. 17 at the moment, looking for a maximum of 21. So it's not going to be hot. But there's no mention of any rain, really. Just a nice lot of sunshine.

0: Oh, they're the Cufflinks, Tracy. Ain't No Love in Oklahoma. Oh, Luke Combs and Carice Eden. Probably my favourite song of hers, You Won't Let Me. 9:15, morning off Friday. Yep, that is always good news. And weather-wise, it looks like it's pretty good as well. And what else? Well, 10:30, we have Craig Bennett along. So I can't find anything bad so far to say about today. That could change.
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0: Ah, Mary Wells. Yeah, my guy. New Order, True Faith, and Captain and Tennille and Love will keep us together. 29 past nine, easing you into your weekend here with great music all day long, and it's going to be a very busy weekend on the Gold Coast. Heaps going on, and Richard asked me to remind you too. He was meant to talk about it. He forgot. Well, I don't know that he forgot. He didn't have time, I think. That annual yacht race is on this weekend too. Starts in Sydney and I think it gets underway tomorrow. And Sydney to Gold Coast, of course, and then they all start filtering in sometime on Sunday. So it makes the yacht club very busy and traffic also up that way. But it's going to be great weather for whatever you're doing.
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0: BJ Thomas. Yeah, I just can't help believing. Taylor Swift was in there. New one for her. Well, the latest, I Knew It, I Knew You. And Split Ends, My Mistake. Still no pictures from Taylor Swift. What's going on? I'll have to ask Craig Bennett this morning. 20 to 10, got a track from our album of the week coming up next.
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0: Oh, it is, and it's Friday, so I'm going to miss this one. But this week, the Album of the Week is being sponsored by the world's number one Bee Gees tribute, and they are called The Best of the Bee Gees, endorsed by the Gibb family and the original Bee Gees musicians. Now, this return to Twin Towns features special guests. How about this lineup? Nick Endicott Gibb, he's Maurice Gibb's son. Deborah McLean, she's the Gibb brothers' niece, and vocal sensation Roslyn Loxton. It's all happening at Twin Towns, so you can book via or through Twin Towns. If you're a Bee Gees fan, don't miss it. It's going to be brilliant. All their big hits. And the album this week is the 1979 release, Greatest, with iconic disco and anthems like this.

Oh, doesn't get much better, does it? Bee Gees and Staying Alive, and that's off the album, which is our album of the week this week, Greatest, with iconic disco and anthems, and it's being brought to you by the world's number one Bee Gees tribute, the best of the Bee Gees. What else would they be called? And this is going to be a fantastic 2-hour retrospective concert, and it includes just all the hits. How Deep Is Your Love, More Than a Woman, Massachusetts, Stayin' Alive, that one for sure, To Love Somebody, Jive Talking, list goes on and on and on. So buy tickets now, because this show will sell out. That is nothing surer. So maybe you're looking for somebody for a birthday gift or early Chrissy gift. Yep, that's what you do. Just go to twintowns.com.au and do it now. Do it quickly so you don't get disappointed.

0: Cheese, then Bang Shang-a-Lang, Blaze of Glory, Bon Jovi. 5 to 10, morning. Oh, what a morning. Absolutely gorgeous. Not a cloud in the sky here. It might be where you are, but it's absolutely cloudless and very beautiful.
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0: traffic jam.
1: Well, at the moment, for your run on the M1 both ways from Pimpamar down through to Reddy Creek, the Gold Coast Highway builds up through Southport, Surfers Paradise, Broadbeach, Miami and Palm Beach. Crumbin Creek Road is busy through Crumbin Waters. Reddy Creek Road has some delays through Burleigh. Same for Hooker Boulevard through Broadbeach Waters. Brisbane Road a little slow through Arundel and Biggera Waters. Coomera Connector is busy southbound on the approach to Helens Far Road. Oz Alert, Australia's new emergency messaging system, will send a test alert to compatible mobile devices around 2 p.m. on Monday, 27 July. If you receive one, you don't need to do anything as it's just a test authorised by the Australian Government, Canberra. That's our sponsor, it's Chris, and that's traffic on 94.1 Goldie FM.
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3: Hello there, I'm Sean Bindley. The federal government is injecting another $4.6 billion into the AUKUS defence project on day two of Labor's national conference. The funds will go to the Osborne shipyards in South Australia, who will help build nuclear-powered submarines. Some Labor members argue the economics of AUKUS don't stand up, but outgoing party president Wayne Swan says it's a critical investment.
4: The international environment has never been more threatening, so we have to build our defence force up. Labor has been building submarines and other ships in South Australia for very many years. And it's made in Australia. It's a very important part of our program.
3: The US president has warned he will hold Iran responsible for any further Houthi attacks on shipping, threatening what he called major military punishment against both Tehran and the Yemen-based group. The warning came after the Houthis said on Wednesday that they had struck two Saudi oil tankers in the Red Sea with drones and missiles, in what would be the first attack since the Iran-backed group declared a naval blockade against Saudi Arabia. The European Union's foreign policy chief, Kaja Kallas, has condemned the assault as unacceptable and illegal. Jagriti Dave reports from Washington.
5: US President Donald Trump said on social media that if the Houthis shoot at Saudi Arabian ships again, that the US will hold Iran responsible and inflict major military punishment on them both. He said that the US had attacked the Houthis very powerfully a year ago for their interference with commerce and trade. This was a reference to a two-month bombing campaign on the Houthis in Yemen last year